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2: Wow, top of the morning to you. It's a Tuesday, 6:49 is the time on the clock. I have the pleasure of announcing that this pill that the evening show guys were talking about yesterday is one of my mints. Hey, Manta, these are one of my mints. They were talking about how there was this embossed scenario implying that it could be something nefarious. Open your mouth. Open mouth. Hemant has a mysterious musto that he's growing. I mentioned this yesterday. Funnily enough, sadly, it suits him. It's better than the other little goatee thing you had going on. This is better than that, Hemant. And well done, well done. So now, time for the force him to eat this sweet that was on the ground. Anyways, what, my goodness, do we have going on? Not just here in Sri Lanka, but around the world, filled with news. Some not so great, some kind of nice to hear, but overall it's gloomy, doomy, that kind of stuff. Nepal is still reeling. I mean, you can't watch the news without feeling a little bad for the situation. For maybe $5 billion is what they would need roughly, and that's like on the lesser end of it, to get everything back on track, and it's going to take years for them to do that. People obviously canceling their trips to Nepal based on the devastation over there. So economically, they're also hitting a brick wall, which is sad. Over here in Sri Lanka, there's been a lot of general chitter chatter going on. I heard that the second metro bus depot opened in Kadavata. Those buses look real nice. There has to be somebody in these buses that are looking at what the people are doing inside the bus. If they spit inside the bus, they should get fined. If they rip a seat, they should get fined. There should be some kind of mechanism in place to make sure that the buses stay clean and new the way they look right now. So the second metro bus depot has opened as well. Namal is inside. I heard that he's getting three meals from home, which is, I mean, good for somebody on the inside, because if you know anything about the inside, the food is supposed to be horrendously bad. I also heard that he is scheduled to attend Parliament today after the parliamentary authorities requested arrangements with the prisons department. I mean, when you're in your mid-30s, you can go through any kind of scenario like this because you're mentally prepared, you're physically prepared because you're in your mid-30s. But the question is, when you're in your 70s or 80s, how jail time affects one's psyche and general well-being. I don't know if there's been any kind of studies that have been done on, you know, how jail life and jail terms affect younger humans opposed to older humans, but there could be a study like that. Those are the kinds of things that kind of interest me. I still remember in high school, I wrote this, some kind of elocution, it's like some competition. I got third place. My essay was, school uniform? Something about school uniform. So the first year, the second year was about capital punishment. At the age of 15 or 16, I was writing this article, not article, but this like essay about what I thought would happen with capital punishment, and asking on that essay whether capital punishment can actually deter crime. And the conclusion was, yes, it can, you know, and I think I got third place for that. But the bottom line is, it would be interesting to find out what the body and the mind goes through at a mid-aged, you know, stage in life and a very old stage in life. Either which way, moving on, Sri Lanka, there is more news. Rajnath Singh He is the Indian Defense Minister, will arrive in Sri Lanka today. I believe the last time a defense minister came to Sri Lanka was during Rajiv Gandhi's time in the 80s. Some 30 something years ago was the last time a defense minister came to Sri Lanka, which means something's going on. We, the general public, won't really know what the deal is, but the defense minister, Rajnath Singh, begins a 3-day official visit to Sri Lanka today, the 8th of September. Anyways, there's a lot more stuff happening here in Sri Lanka as well as around the world. We'll get into all of that, but right now it's all about our young'uns, the kids. It is so nice. I was thinking after I got home yesterday how awesome it was to hear your young voices again on the radio. Uncle Hemant is going to play the answers from yesterday, a straight 5-minute clip. That's what we had on the first day back to school. So well done. You guys are all champions. And in about maybe 8 minutes, 7:10-ish, maybe 7:05. Okay, 5-6 minutes from now, we'll play all of the answers from yesterday. But right now, we have a fresh clip. The question is, can you identify this clip by listening to the audio clip that we're about to play? So take a listen to this. Tell us, what is the name of this movie?
1: I'm pretty sure my parents have never made me laugh.
3: So what do they do?
1: They educate me in chemistry, physics, athletics, music, arts, computers, Chinese, Arabic, Klingon.
3: Klingon?
1: Well, just in case.
3: And do you want to learn all that stuff?
1: I have to be perfect so they're proud of me. Don't you want your parents to be proud of you?
3: But they are. Even when I mess up. Okay, maybe not so much when I lose my trousers. But mostly, yes.
1: My parents want my performance to be absolutely perfect. And even then, I'm not sure it's enough to make them proud.
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2: I think I'm going to rename Hemant to AJ. A for Ajuth. A for Aj and J for Juth. Ajuth. Thanks. So today's clip is a movie that first came out in 2017. And today's synopsis is as follows. Mila Star, a monster hunter, kidnaps Baba Yaga and Renfield on their wedding day. The Wishbone family members set out to save them, but to do so, they must turn into monsters once again. What could the movie be? That's the question. Send it in, 0785-969-969. That's how you do it. And also, we have a brand new sponsor on Destination Animation, and that is the wonderful brand that I can swear by. That is Libera. They are here, and if you need a fresh look, check out Libera's stylish shirts. You have some really nice linen, really nice cottons, really nice chinos and other pant varieties. You got some duffel bags to die for, pure leather that kicks some behind when you carry it around. 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Just, you know, clean 5,000 rupee notes that you have earned doing a 9-to-5 job in a duffel bag like that, walking around. My goodness, is dangerous. Yes, that's not a good idea because somebody could steal that money, but it's gonna get stolen in the most fanciest way possible because those leather duffel bags are to die for, like I mentioned. And the laptop bags, ooh, also leather, very nice. They got like leather checkbooks, leather passport holders, leather wallets, RFID chip relationship. There's a lot of cool stuff at Libera, not just threads. You see, that's the cool thing about Libera. 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That's what it's called. It's not lane or street. It's Glen Arbor Place. You'll find it. And of course, you can do your shopping online at libera.lk as well. Keep that in mind. A little FYI on that. All right, we got 6:59. That is the time on the clock right now. Good luck with today's destination animation. You know what to do. Send it in. 0785-969-969. 6 minutes from now, we're going to play yesterday's answers. A straight 5-minute clip. That's what's in store for you. So stick around for that. We'll be right back. Good morning to ya.
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2: I'm pretty sure my parents have never made me laugh.
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3: Klingon?
2: Well, just in case.
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2: I have to be perfect so they're proud of me. Don't you want your parents to be proud of you?
3: But they are, even when I mess up. Okay, maybe not so much when I lose my trousers. But mostly, yes.
2: My parents want my performance to be absolutely perfect. And even then, I'm not sure it's enough to make them proud.
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1: Breaking news. We just have some major breaking news. Hey, man, the thinks the breaking news is about him, but no, it's about BTS. We have Casey in the studio, and Casey has a very important announcement to make because apparently BTS performed for the final time, is it?
2: Yes, in LA. So that was their last show in LA, and now they're going to start touring all around Asia.
1: Oh, no. I thought it was over, but it's continuing.
2: No, don't say that.
1: I just like, darn it. Yes. Huh?
2: What? Yeah.
1: You were planning to go to see BTS?
2: Yeah, that's why I'm going to Thailand at the year.
1: Wow, look at you. So who's funding this concert?
2: Me, surprisingly.
1: Sure.
2: My entire life savings.
1: That's so... Listen, all I can tell you is... I think I told you this off mic. My eldest son is 2 years younger than you, right? My eldest son has zero knowledge on how to go from, like, let's say, Dehivala to, like, Katubedda, even though it's a straight road on Gaul Road. He doesn't know how to get there yet because I mollycoddle the guy. I mean, I just shelter these children of mine way too much, I feel, listening to your stories. Like, just 2 years older than my eldest boy, and you're planning on going to watch BTS in Thailand.
2: Yeah, I mean, this is like the first and only thing on my bucket list. Sure. I've always wanted to do. And it's like a dream come true, you know?
1: Very inspirational. For all the young'uns tuned in. And you know what? This is a good time to actually bring this to the mind's eye of the parents and the kids as well. Long gone are the days when parents were like, you're going to get into radio. You're going to be a radio person. You know, parents, you need to understand that radio is one of the most sought after jobs and professions in the world. There's a guy called Chris Fade in the Middle East. He's, I think, half Lebanese, half Australian or something like that. And the guy went to the Middle East in the early 2000s, making, you know, average wage. And now he is a multi-millionaire.
2: Whoa.
1: Right? If you do this right, you can get picked up from... You really don't know who can hear you and what they think of you. But if you say the right thing at the right time, you could get snatched up in a hurry and lead a very, very luxurious life. So just keep that in mind and shout out to your mom and dad for allowing you to do this with the most dangerous man on the planet. just messing. Shout out to Ammi and Tati if they're listening in. Tati might be tuned in now because he dropped you.
2: Yeah, let's hope so.
1: Yeah, and it would be kind of funny if Tati said, oh, Ma, Gotsa, remember the last party we went to? That would be odd, but hey, you never know. Anyways, good to have Casey flanking us. Uncle Chris is having the time of his life. OMG, I never thought Vietnam would be that awesome. He has sent me videos. I can't share the videos with anybody, but he has been busy. He's been eating. He's been walking around. He's been checking the caves out. He's gone to the supermarket, not supermarkets, but the shopping malls. He's really having the time of his life. And we are so happy that we have a very easy way to get to Vietnam. We're talking about Vietjet. Vietnam is way closer than you think. Vietjet now connects Colombo directly with Ho Chi Minh City with three return flights every week, in fact, Tuesday, Thursday, and Saturday. So whether you're traveling for business, a holiday, food, shopping, or simply a new adventure, it's time to discover Vietnam. And you can go and check out the website, www.vietjetair.com. And the hotline is 0112-444-44. In fact, talking about Vietnam, I'm not sure if you've ever heard of a little place called Phu Quoc. Have you heard of... I'm pretty sure I'm saying it wrong. It's P-H-U, so Phu Quoc. Have you heard of a place called Phu Quoc? You got to be careful when you say that.
2: Yeah.
1: Oh, don't lie.
2: No, I have, because we've been, you know, figuring out where exactly we're going in Thailand.
1: Okay.
2: So I do know some random places.
1: Yeah, you're talking about Phuket. Phuket is different.
2: Okay, cool.
1: Phuket is different, Koh Samui different, all of these places, different islands. No, Phu Quoc is actually voted as Asia's most beautiful island. Okay, and get this, this particular island, the most beautiful island in Asia, according to certain travel magazines, had garnered or earned $1.6 billion in 8 months.
2: Whoa.
1: That's how many people have gone to this island. And I did a little research. Guess where this island is. Just 40-something kilometers off of the coast of Vietnam. Technically, it's a Vietnamese island. Even though you have access from Thailand and Cambodia and all of these other places, this is supposed to be the hot spot when it comes to travel in Asia these days. So yeah, again, it's awesome to know that we can get to these islands and get to Vietnam in a hurry because of Vietjet. And once again, you should give them a call if you want to, hey, go to Vietnam. 0112-444-0044 and vietjetair.com. That is the website. Okay, congratulations to all the kids from yesterday. By the way, kids, while you were on holiday, we invited Suhari, Deedha, Rion, Maria, and Rafael to the studio, and we handed all of the gifts that they won over to them. The Nerf guns, the My Little Pony stuff, all of the District 25.lk gifts that we had, we've handed them over, and now it's a restart. We're doing it afresh. 7:13 is the time. You know what the clip is today. I don't know if Casey is ready with some clues. Hopefully you are, but I've given the synopsis of today's movie, and you're going to hear that again. But right now, here are the answers from yesterday at 7:13, 3 minutes past the time that we were actually going to play this, but either which way, we're playing it. So if you sent in your answers yesterday and you couldn't hear your voice on the radio, it is now time for you to hear your voices, because this is yesterday's 5 minute clip. Here we go.
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6: Good morning, Uncle Mark and Chris. We are back to school. Today's destination animation is Moana. Have a nice day. Bye.
7: Good morning, Uncle Mark and Chris. This is Suhari. And I think today's destination animation is Moana. Thank you and have a nice day. Bye.
8: Good morning, Uncle Mark and Chris. This is Mikael.
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10: Today's destination animation is Moana Part 1. Thank you. Have a nice day. Bye.
11: Good morning, Uncle Mark and Chris. I'm Pasindo, and today I'm on my way to school. And I think today's destination animation is Moana. Thank you. Have a nice day.
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22: This is Maria. Today's destination animation is Moana. Bye. Have a nice day.
15: Good morning, Uncle Mark. Good morning, Uncle Christian.
23: Good morning, Uncle Hemanta.
15: This is Gabriel. Today's destination animation is Moana. Bye. Have a nice day.
24: Good morning, Uncle Mark and Chris. I'm Shalini. Today's destination animation is Moana. Thank you. Have a nice day.
25: Good morning, uncles. This is Kiara. And today's DA is Moana 1. Thank you and have a great day. Bye.
26: Good morning, Uncle Mark and Chris. This is Kitnara. Today's destination animation is Moana. Thank you. Have a nice day. Bye.
27: Good morning, Uncle Mark and Chris. This is Kitnara. Today's destination animation is Moana. Thank you. Have a nice day. Bye.
28: Good morning, Uncle Mark and Chris. My name is Noara. Today's destination animation is Moana. Have a nice day. Bye.
29: Uncles Mark and Amanda. This is Pavikshan and Dashwin. The answer is
0: for today's destination animation is Moana 1.
1: Hello, uncles. My name is Isa. Today's destination animation is Moana. I also watched it in the theater on Saturday. Bye.
2: Morning, Uncle Mark and Chris. This is Nora. Today, the destination animation is Moana. Thank you. Have a nice day. Goodbye.
3: Good morning, Uncle Mark and Christian. I am Govindu and this is...
4: Govindu!
3: 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Bye, have a nice day.
5: 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This is Kiara. Today's destination animation is Moana. Have a great day. Bye.
6: Good morning, Uncle Mark and Chris. My name is Onali. Today's destination animation is Moana. Thank you. Have a nice day. Bye.
9: Good morning, Uncle Mark and Chris. This is Kage. And today's destination animation is Moana 1. Bye-bye and have a nice day.
16: Good morning, Uncle Mark and Chris. I'm Leon. Today, the destination animation is Moana 1. Bye-bye and have a nice day.
29: I am Sinui, and today's destination animation is Moana. Have a nice day.
30: Good morning, Uncle Mark and Chris. My name is Bindu, and I'm on the way to school. Today's destination animation is Moana. Bye-bye, have a nice day.
31: Good morning, Uncle Mark and Chris and Uncle Mahiamantar. My name is Dulane Samarasinghar. Today's destination animation is Moana. Thank you and have a nice week.
32: Good morning, Uncle Mark and Chris and Uncle Hemantar. This is Ahlak,
33: Alicia
34: and Alifa.
32: Today's destination animation is Moana. Thank you. Have a nice day.
35: This is Liara. Today's destination animation is Moana. Thank you.
36: Good morning, Uncle Mark and Chris. This is Lorendi.
37: And Lorelli.
36: Today's destination animation is Moana 1.
38: Wowee. Moana Part 1 is exactly what we were looking for. Well done. There we go. Hey, Mantha, thank you for that. So today's clip is a mystery. A lot of answers have come in. I think Uncle Hemantha has decided to choose today's DA based on his kid's preference, which is fine because that's what it's all about. So let's load up some of these messages. And Casey, can you give us some clues for today's movie?
39: Alrighty. So it's about a family, okay, who takes an adventure all around the world.
38: Okay.
39: And this is the key point here. This, I feel like this will make everything easier. The family includes a vampire, uh-huh, a mummy, a werewolf, uh-huh, and a Frankenstein-like monster. Okay. So not Frankenstein himself.
38: Okay.
39: But looks like Frankenstein.
38: All right. All right. Have you seen this movie?
39: No, I have not. No,
38: you don't watch cartoons, I'm gathering. not much.
39: No, I mean, I should have, but this specific movie, I haven't been able to. But it's also the second part, so...
38: Okay, what was the last animated movie you watched?
39: That's a great question. Yeah.
38: You should be asking me questions, but here I am asking you questions. Where was the last, what was the last animated movie you watched?
39: Honestly, what, like Minions, maybe, or The Despicable Me when it came out.
38: Okay. All right. I'll give you that. Good morning, gentlemen. Actually, it's Gent and Mademoiselle. I am Darshana from Monaragala. Oh, I was upset. Okay, Mr. Mark, don't... yeah, he says, Mr. Mark, don't equal your son to others. We can't equal son to moon. Oh, that's... I got to show my elder son that message that you came in his defense. That's pretty cool. Thank you very much, 3580. Obviously, no comparisons. But all children, for some strange reason, I feel like she's my daughter. I feel like these kids that listen to us are my children. I don't know why. It's always been like that. You can ask Hemantha. And Hemantha is always trying to kidnap these kids. I lure them in. Hemantha is like, oh, kids. No, I'm kidding. Let's see what we got over here on the text line. By the way, Gabriel and Maria also said good morning, Auntie Akki. Auntie Akki, that's what we're gonna call you. AK forget Casey, Auntie.
39: I feel like that's a very accurate representation, you know.
38: I like
39: Auntie
38: it.
39: Batsilanaki.
38: Yeah, that's nice, right? Okay, there's more text messages that we need to read out right now, but this is important, especially for the parents. Because the Indian Defense Ministry is in Sri Lanka soon, he's not here yet, but in a few hours he will be, the Sri Lanka police will implement a special traffic management plan in Colombo from Tuesday the 8th, which is today, till Thursday the 10th, in view of the official visit of the Defense Minister, Mr. Rajnath Singh. Police said temporary traffic restrictions and diversions will be imposed along routes used by the minister's motorcade, with motorists advised to use alternative routes. My goodness, I'm getting tongue-tied now thinking about the traffic situation. Actually, I wasn't thinking at all. That's why I was getting tongue-tied. But according to the traffic plan, restrictions will be imposed at several locations during the following periods. Today, 1:30 p.m., traffic restrictions along the airport and the hotel where the defense minister will be staying. There will be a bit of a traffic restriction from around 1:30 p.m. closer to the hotel, obviously, and the route from the airport to the hotel he's staying at, which is, from what I know, right here in that Golf Face Green area, without being too specific, because when you read out the traffic plan, you can pretty much figure out where he's going to be moving to and fro. And I don't want to be, you know, the guy, but it's already public knowledge, so I can be the guy. Yeah, I'm just going to be the guy. Tuesday, also from 8 p.m. to 9 p.m., restrictions along the route from the hotel to the Indian High Commission and return journey. So he's planning to go to the Indian Embassy at around 8 p.m. today. Okay, then we have Wednesday, 9:50 a.m. to 11:25 a.m. There will be restrictions on the road because he is going to be visiting the president's office, the presidential secretariat, and that is going to happen between 9:50 and 11:25 on Wednesday. That's tomorrow. And also from 2 p.m. onwards, there will be more restrictions imposed because he's also going to be doing some other movements and whatnot. Wednesday, again, 7 p.m. to 7:10 p.m., there will be a small closure in that hotel vicinity. And on Thursday, the 10th, 9 a.m. to 9:10 a.m., restrictions will be imposed for the minister's departure movement. So the next 2 days, you're going to have to be extra vigilant, especially around the hotel he's going to stay at. And that roundabout is a crucial roundabout that connects lots of different areas of the city. And if that's like going to be closed, or that's going to be off limits for a while, then there's going to be a major backup of traffic all the way even to the Liberty Plaza area, because that's like obviously one stretch. So just be warned. That's the main thing. Important meetings will take place, and we will need to be aware of the times those meetings are taking place so we don't get stuck unnecessarily in traffic. But I'll tell you one thing, if you were stuck in traffic, you would want to be stuck with or inside a brand new bike X55. That's right, it is the vehicle that everybody is talking about, and we obviously on Kiss Mornings will be talking about it too, because of one reason. It's here on the program with us. If you're looking for a premium SUV packed with technology, this is the vehicle you want to be in, combining futuristic style and design, a 1.5-liter turbocharged engine, 185 horses, advanced safety features, including a 360-degree camera, adaptive cruise control, a blind spot monitoring system in place, plus a premium high-tech interior. More than 1,500 X55s have already been delivered here in Sri Lanka, with nationwide support from David Pierce Automobiles. Give them a call on this number, 0114-700-678. That's 0114-700-678. The permit holders also have some very good news coming their way, a very special permit pricing in addition to the benefits valued over 2.5 million rupees. Again, give them a buzz on this number, 0114-700-678. David Pierce Automobiles is who we're talking about. Fantastic job, guys, with the Bike X55. Stunning vehicle. Okay, we'll take a mini pause right now. 7:25 is the time. Good morning to you. Right back after these.
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0: sure my parents have never made me laugh.
1: So what do they do?
0: They educate me in chemistry, physics, athletics, music, arts, computers, Chinese, Arabic, Klingon.
1: Klingon?
0: Well, just in case.
1: And do you want to learn all that stuff?
0: I have to be perfect so they're proud of me. Don't you want your parents to be proud of you?
1: But they are, even when I mess up. Okay, maybe not so much when I lose my trousers. But mostly, yes.
0: My parents want my performance to be absolutely perfect. And even then, I'm not sure it's enough to make them proud.
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1: I really need you.

0: This is a very special song. It's called Okay. Okay. It's called Okay. Don't like kill the messenger. Robin Schulz and James Blunt. Right here on Kiss Mornings, what's going on? So, Casey, I wanted to ask you if you've seen the brand new Barista app. Have you downloaded it?
1: I will get right on that because I can see how many deals that you have right now.
0: Fail. What did you say?
1: I can see how many deals you're getting on that app right now.
0: Deals galore. This says skip the wait and enjoy a 20% off on coffee. That's what you get. One of the discounts you get when you actually download the Barista app. On top of that, guess what? You have all of the things that, all of us would want in the morning. If it's coffee, you just have to click on the coffee tab. Pick your favorite outlet closest to you and then get cracking on that. The food, same story. Let's just go and continue with this so that we can actually load up the menu. So basically, let's do that. Food. Okay, I don't know why it's not opening on. I think there's an update. No wonder. There's an update on the app for me at least, and most likely for you also. But yeah, you get your coffee, all of the variants. So you have all of the food options. You got some killer promotions. You have your sweet tornadoes. You have things beyond coffee. That's also awesome. Let me get cracking on setting this up again, because after the update, obviously, things will work fine. And then I will give you everything that you can get at Barista.

0: barista. And another thing you can try at barista is the Oreo shakes, just 1,490 rupees for some absolutely delicious stuff, as always, from barista. And don't forget, you can be a part of barista history by enjoying your coffee and your food at Barista 100. That's right, it's the 100th outlet now open down Baseline Road, ready to serve you up some major favorites, your favorite treats, meal, snacks, whatever it is that you want, cold beverages, hot beverages, the teas, the spaghettis, the pastas, everything is available at Barista, and now online thanks to that app, which you can download by going to the Play Store or the App Store. Once you download and sign in, you pick your outlet, you choose whatever you want off their menu, and then you decide on how you want to pay for it. Your food will be ready, waiting for you to pick it up, and then you are good to go. Tap, grab, and go with the brand new Barista app. Also, if you recall, yesterday I was talking about that volcanic eruption that happened in... I think it was in Indonesia, was it? Yeah, it was in the Indonesian region.
1: Yeah, the volcanic ash.
0: The Anak Krakatau, that is Indonesia's volcano that erupted. I did mention yesterday that there will be flight issues, and I said even Lankans traveling to and fro will have problems. Well, turns out there was a situation. Our national carrier canceled its Colombo-Jakarta services as a precautionary measure, and two Lankan airlines flights from Australia were also diverted away from that region to avoid the absolutely horrendous visibility that pilots would have to encounter if they were to fly through that. So Krakatoa, actually it's Krakatau, not Toa, that was another volcano. Anak Krakatau is the volcano that's in question. 170,000 passengers have been affected in some way or the other because of this volcano. So yeah, just a heads up on that action before we move on. A million messages, that's what I see. The kids have outdone themselves yet again. Well done. Tomorrow you'll be hearing your voices. I know you've already left your vehicles, but parents, please tell your kids that they will be played again tomorrow. All right, one more quick piece of information before we take this next mini pause. I was told just now by KC that she has a special, not a quiz per se, but just a general chit-chat about, what was it again?
1: Yes, red flags, green flags, or beige flags.
0: Red flags, green flags, or beige flags.
1: Yes. Can you guess what it is?
0: No, I can't. Red flags obviously meaning like, you know, would you get into a car with a stranger type of thing.
1: Yeah, exactly.
0: Green would be, you know, would you take candy from a stranger? And beige would be end up in hospital thanks to a stranger. I don't know. I'm guessing.
1: So you were right on the red and the green. So good things and bad things.
0: Okay.
1: But beige flag is like some, it's not a good thing or a bad thing.
0: In-betweeners.
1: It's just weird, yeah. Or a little bit boring.
0: Okay, interesting. I like.
1: Okay, so someone who has 37 alarms, red, green, or beige flag.
0: Somebody that has 37 alarms?
1: Okay, any amount of alarms over the count of like 15.
0: Yeah, that's definitely a red flag for me.
1: You're calling me a red flag? Because I personally have about like 20 alarms every morning.
0: I got like three. I got three snooze options every 10 minutes from like 4 o'clock till about 4:30. I have the alarm ring thrice and I snooze it three times because that's, you know, the way I like to do it. But yeah, 3-4 maximum, not 15. And anything over 15 is psychotic.
1: So, you know what I do? If it's at 4 till 4:30, right? I will keep alarms from 4:42, 4:04, 4:06.
0: Wow.
1: Every 2 minute interval. My. And I don't use snooze because I think it's a little bit of a pointless feature.
0: It's a bit old.
1: No.
0: it's for old people. Snooze is for old people.
1: No, I mean, if you're going to let me sleep for 10 minutes... Let me just
0: sleep for 10 minutes. Okay, all right. So yeah, it's a red flag for me. What is it actually?
1: Well, it is a red flag.
0: It is, yeah. I would have thought as much, yeah.
1: Okay, someone who doesn't listen to music.
0: That is a beige.
1: That's a beige.
0: Yeah, for me, that's a beige.
1: I personally think that's a red flag. Because why aren't you listening to music? It's 2026.
0: Yeah, but not necessarily will every single human out there get the same benefits of music.
1: That is true.
0: You know, some people might not enjoy it for whatever reason. They might have these headaches or earaches or whatever. I don't know. I'm just saying. Yeah, but that's a beige for me.
1: Okay, so someone who has never seen Harry Potter.
0: that's totally, if there's something other than beige, it would be that color. It's not a red, it's not a green, it's not a beige also, in my opinion.
1: Someone who takes 2 business days to respond.
0: That's definitely a red flag.
1: Definitely. Okay. Someone who talks to themselves.
0: That's a green.
1: That's a green.
0: That's a green.
1: Thank you so much.
0: You talk to yourself with him and say, I talk to my mustache. My mustache decides on what things happen. Okay, yeah, that's definitely a green for me.
1: Okay, last one. Someone who always tells little white lies.
0: That's a beige.
1: A beige.
0: Yeah.
1: Can kind of, you know, turn orange a little bit.
0: Maybe.
1: Red.
0: Maybe a little orangey, but
1: yeah.
0: If it's white lies, you know, then I suppose.
1: Yeah,
0: it's
1: but
0: okay.
1: How can you tell the difference between a white lie and like an actual lie? It keeps going on and on and on, you know?
0: True. So it's not beige. I got the wrong color.
1: It's not beige.
0: Is it almost red?
1: It's almost red. I mean, we'll call it orange, you know? Mm. You're not wrong.
0: All right. Thank you. I like that quiz. That was quite fast. And that's exactly how we want to do things here on Kiss Mornings, fast. And psychology is also a very interesting subject. At the end of the day, if you want to excel in psychology, let me tell you one thing. You are looking down a very lucrative, I wouldn't want to call it a rabbit hole, but definitely a very lucrative profession. Psychology is one of the areas I feel AI will have a lot more time getting its, you know, hands around, only because it's the human brain, and psychology is a human brain dealing with another human brain. And when it comes to psychology, there is only one place that has been doing psychology from the get-go. They started in 2010, and today CIRP, the Colombo Institute of Research and Psychology, Sri Lanka's premier campus for psychology, presents undergrad enrollment, and this is now on. Guess what? You have a one-year foundation program. You can join straight after your O-levels. The three-year BSc honors in psychology. Those are obviously degrees awarded by the University of Greater Manchester in the UK, and it's all studied right here in Sri Lanka. So you're saving a ton of money because you're doing it in Sri Lanka, and also you're educating yourself to become, you know, very, very wealthy at the end of the day. Like I said, psychology is a real, real special area to cover, and CIRP has taught psychology and only psychology since 2010. That is why you need to call this number, 0117-212-600. That's 0117-212-600. Call CIRP up today. We got a mini pause. We have lined up right now at 7:55. We're going to do this. We're going to be back. Good morning to you.
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2: Do you know how to play any musical instruments, Casey?
3: I used to play the piano when I was younger.
2: Like how much younger? You're still so young.
3: Oh, so like...
2: I was three.
3: About 10, 12 maybe.
2: Okay, so like 4 years ago.
3: Whoa, no, like a decade ago.
2: Yeah, all good. All good. So you did play and then you stopped playing.
3: Yeah, I can still manage Happy Birthday, but like a very crude version of it.
2: Okay, I never learned how to play piano, but I found myself at a very cool place yesterday. So I'm just going to drop the name because, I mean, I think they deserve it. So I went to the Yamaha Music Center yesterday because my mom had this... it's a PSR 500 from the 90s. This... piano, organ, whatever you call it. Honestly, it's from this edge to about this area here. Whoa. That's how big it is. Okay, it's huge. And my eldest son was visiting the grandmother with me on Sunday, and he managed to convince my mother to give him the piano. He's like, "Chik, I need to use it." And I was like, "Okay, you can take it." So there he was. This is completely rusted. The stand was fully rusted. The actual organ itself was discolored. He goes, he takes it home. He goes and buys himself the sandpaper, the paint. He's gone and re-sanded or paper. Whatever the is, what's it called? What's that? The thing that you use, sandpaper. He has completely sandpapered it down, painted it, and we took the piano to get it tested to this one place. And the staff were quite professional. They were like, "Did you know?" And I don't know how that conversation came out. He was like, "This is the oldest Yamaha store in the world," he told me. It's over 100 years old.
3: That's insane.
2: I know. And I was like, okay, that's cool. But then I walked around and I saw some pretty awesome instruments. And they basically tested the PSR 500 that my mom had gifted my kid. And it worked fine. The adapter, though... 7,500 rupees. I didn't think an adapter would be that expensive. But then I went and looked at some of the other instruments and I realized that I had picked up the cheapest thing at that that spot. There's like clarinets and trumpets and stuff. 400,000 rupees, 300,000 rupees. And I'm thinking, you know, like back in the 80s, these instruments would have been so much less. So again, what I'm trying to say here is, forget the fact that I went to the store. Instruments, things that are cheap now, trust me, in about 30 years, whatever we consider to be cheap now is going to be expensive later on. I mean, trumpets were like $150, maybe $200 in the mid-90s. Now you're looking at $700, $800 for a trumpet. So, yeah, it's crazy like that. Anyways, I remembered that just now because I wanted to talk about Dumro. And Dumro is also one of those places you go to and you end up looking around, window shopping kind of, till you find what you don't need at certain points in life, because they have such a vast array of everything a house or a household or a home would want. You end up buying stuff you don't need. And when it comes to Dumro, you have something or the other that you're going to find over there, maybe for the home, maybe for the office. The widest range of furniture and appliances, including sofas, bedroom suites, dining suites, office furniture, Samsung, Panasonic, and Inovex air conditioners, washing machines, and refrigerators. They have over 160 showrooms island-wide and a very strong after-sales service and team waiting to hook you up with a book. Positivity. That's what they'll never say, "Oh no, we can't come." They'll say, "Give us a few days, we're gonna be there," and just like that, they're there and they'll fix the problem for you. 36 month interest free installment plans also for eligible credit card customers. And Dumro makes upgrading your home so much more easier and so much more fun. That is the bottom line. Also, in the same breath, let me also thank NSBM Green University Town in Pitipan, Homagama. If you have finished your A levels and you're wondering what to do next? Well, I'll tell you right now. You call this number, 011-544-5000. That is the number to reach NSBM Green University on. They will help you explore degrees in business, computing, engineering, science, law, and design, and also discover international degree programs. That's right. They have it all locked in, and this time, September, this is the final intake for 2026. So keep that also in mind and call our friends at NSBM on 011-544-5000, and the WhatsApp hotline is 071-244-5000. So yesterday I was talking about, it wasn't pigeons, it was birds, if you recall.
3: Yeah.
2: There was some guy, a Lankan guy, that was, I think, leaving Indonesia, and he had some 200 birds.
3: 101, yeah.
2: 101 birds in his carry-on, not carry-on luggage, but his
3: suitcase.
2: His
3: yeah.
2: suitcase. And the guy got busted. Don't know what's going to happen to the dude, but he's in trouble.
3: He is.
2: And today, this is interesting. There's another pigeon smuggling story that caught my eye. 200 Pakistani pigeons were seized off Kalpitiya. STF officers seized close to 200 Pakistani pigeons allegedly smuggled through the Indian Ocean. Four suspects have been arrested. Police say the birds were worth 10 million rupees. Pigeons.
3: So that's for pigeon raising. And funny enough, like, the most expensive bird sold to this day is a racing pigeon named New Kim.
2: Okay.
3: And it was sold for $1.9 million.
2: Where?
3: In the US. Yes.
2: My goodness. Yeah. So, you know, that's a heavy business. Now, that's the best kind of business. If you can make money from the things you can get for free, you know, like flowers, for example, or, you know, ornamental fish, or even, you know, sea dwelling fish and turtles. Those are all there. You just have to figure a way to get it, you know. So, yeah, you'd have to spend a little money on the boat. You'll have to spend a little money on the crew. But if you catch it, it's not illegal to sell it. And this money is like serious money, like 10, what is it, 50, oh, it's 10 million rupees. That's a lot for, what, 200 pigeons?
3: Yeah.
2: What does that work out to per pigeon?
3: Whoa.
2: Yeah, do the math there. Anyways, just a fun story before we move on. 200 Pakistani pigeons seized off Kalpitiya is the headline over there. Anything to add to that, Casey?
3: And speaking of really expensive birds, recently in Abu Dhabi, at an auction, a Jer falcon, which is like a big, massive, white falcon.
2: Okay, a gel falcon.
3: Jer falcon,
2: okay.
3: Right, it sold for $570,000. That was the most expensive one. So that was 2.1 million dirhams.
2: Okay.
3: The other two sold for 1.1 and 1.5 million dirhams.
2: My.
3: Crazy.
2: Birds, man. Gotta love them. 8:19, that's the time. Taking a mini pause right now. On the other side, there's a scam alert. Fake government website that you need to know about. We don't want to mess with that because you're going to end up losing your money. Yesterday, Hemant and I went to the Bambalapitiya police station to do a little retrieval of a license because somebody managed to lose his license. We'll talk about that and this scam website on the other side. 8:19, that's the time. Good morning.
0: Ladies and gentlemen, here it is. The most listened to radio show on the planet. Even the other stations are tuned in too.
4: Kiss Mornings with Mark and Christian. Welcome in the morning. Welcome in the morning. Yeah.

0: 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Kiss 969.
1: 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Yo, this is Jessie J, and this is Bang Bang with Ariana Grande and Nicki Minaj.

0: Yeah, I guess everybody likes that song except me, Jesse J. Bang Bang. Okay, power intro. 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And also, just before Hemantha moves on, let me remind our peoples about Jiva Education. And if by chance you're thinking about studying in Australia, well, they just concluded the Australian Education Roadshow over the weekend, and man, was it a blast. I saw some pictures online of what ensued on Saturday and on Sunday, and hopefully you were there getting the information you need for your child or for yourself if you have a plan to travel to Australia. So let's remind you about the number that you can call Jiva Education on. It's 077-844-9993. That's 077-844-9993. Call Jiva Education today, especially if you want to go and do your higher studies, as they say, in Australia. It is 8:28. We're going to take this mini pause in the form of some commercials, and we are going to be back on the other side. Don't touch that dial. Good morning to you. Every day.
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2: 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This is Kiss.
3: So Christian might be away, but Kristin is still here in Sri Lanka, and she has decided to join her female counterpart, good old Casey. Now I am overwhelmed with femininity in the studio. Don't know what to do with myself because this is the first time in, I think, 20, maybe 6 years where I've had two girls on the program with me. Hemantha doesn't count. He's one of them binary guys. So, Kristin, what's the plan? You said you had a quiz of sorts.
4: Yeah, so I got two options. Do you want to go on the musical side of things or billion-dollar project side of things?
3: I think the music sounds good for me.
4: All right, so
3: I can do it.
4: It's basically, I'm going to, you know, tell a bunch of songs.
3: Uh-huh.
4: All you got to do is guess which movie it was made for.
3: Oh, great. That's all. That's as feminine as it's going to get. Okay, all right. Let's do it.
4: All right, we're going to start off easy. Right,
3: okay.
4: So Irene Cara, What a Feeling.
3: What a Feeling. That was from an old movie.
4: Yep.
3: What a Feeling.
4: Da, da, da, very da. Iconic dance.
3: This is with Patrick Swayze.
4: I can't remember. I think it was Jennifer Beals in the movie. Remember, there's a water situation involved in the dance.
3: Yeah.
4: People have a specific name for that dance, and
3: it's called the water dance.
4: No.
3: For the life of me, I wish I remembered, but I'm not going to get it.
4: But when you're going to hear it, you're going to feel like, oh, I know that.
3: Yeah, wait, What a Feeling is from...
4: What a Feeling.
3: Yeah, I know the song. You don't have to do that. I'm pretty sure it's Patrick Swayze and this girl you mentioned.
4: Mm-hmm.
3: The movie is... He calls her baby in the movie. Am I right?
4: Yeah.
3: Yeah?
4: Uh-huh.
3: I'm getting closer.
4: Yep.
3: Casey, you're not helpful at
5: Honestly,
3: all.
5: Honestly, the only water dance I know is Tyler's water dance, so please don't call me in.
3: No, that's not the one. Dirty Dancing.
4: Close enough.
3: What is it?
4: It's Flash Dance.
3: Flash Dance. Dirty Dancing, Flash Dance, almost the same. Okay, all right. I failed on that one.
4: All right, okay. That movie was released in 1983.
3: One Malupang. That's one Malupang. 1983.
4: All right, now this everyone should know.
3: Uh-huh.
4: Even you should know,
3: okay.
4: Casey.
5: Fingers crossed.
4: Lose Yourself, Eminem.
3: Lose
4: 8 Mile.
3: Good job.
4: There you go.
3: One less Malupang. That's one less Malupang. All right, good job, Casey.
4: All right, now this is a Phil Collins one. Again, goes back to 1984.
3: Okay.
4: The song title is Against All Odds, or Take a Look at Me Now.
3: Oh, man.
4: This is so easy.
3: Give me a clue on the
4: movie.
3: I'm
4: basically giving you the answer by saying the title of the song.
3: Okay, what was the title of the song? Tell me the title of the song again.
4: Against All Odds, Take a Look at Me Now.
3: Okay, so the movie was Against All Odds.
4: Yeah.
3: All right.
4: All right.
3: That's what I'm talking about.
4: Now, this is a 1999 movie. Now, it's not the original version, but it was specifically recorded for this movie.
3: Okay.
4: It's Ronan Keating with When You Say Nothing at All.
3: This is a no-brainer. This is from the movie Four Weddings and a Funeral. No.
4: Not really.
3: It's definitely not that. That's the only movie that came to mind.
4: But the actor is in that movie.
3: Hugh Grant.
4: Yep.
3: Hugh Grant is in this.
4: Mm-hmm.
3: Love Actually.
4: No.
3: Think
4: Julia Roberts.
3: And Hugh Grant.
4: And Julia Roberts. A very famous movie.
3: Yeah, that's
4: very
3: right.
4: One.
3: Pick that phone up, Casey. Quickly. Okay, I give up. What is it?
4: Notting Hill.
3: I can't, imagine that I've forgotten all these movies.
4: I know.
3: From back in the day. And it's not, ancient either. Somebody's like, Everything I Do, Flash Dance. My goodness, look at the answers coming in. This is crazy. Okay, next.
4: All right, next one. We're going back to 1980 again. And the song is Call Me by Blondie.
3: Oh.
4: Call Me.
3: Yeah, I know the song. I know the song. I just don't know the movie. Okay, Kristin?
4: Again, I think...
3: Clue. Give us a clue.
4: This movie has... who's the guy? Not
5: Richard Gere?
4: Richard Gere, yeah. He's in that movie.
3: Mm-hmm. Somebody's Googled it.
5: You know, the wonders of the internet, you know?
3: Give me some clues.
5: Lead singer is Debbie Harry.
3: Yeah, okay. That's the song. Again,
5: okay.
3: We don't need anything about the song. We need the movie. We need details about the movie.
4: Okay, the first word of the movie is a name of a country.
5: Think about me.
3: Think about you. Oh, what? USA.
5: Yes.
4: But another name for USA.
3: America?
5: Uh-huh.
3: Beauty. American Beauty.
4: Not quite.
3: American Psycho.
5: No. Okay, there's a Baby No Money song called This Word. American. It's a song. It's a really recent song.
3: Okay, I give up. I give up.
4: American Gigolo.
3: Oh, right. I didn't think we could use that word on the radio, but I guess we did. All right, next.
4: All right. And this is, again, 1984. Stevie Wonder, I Just Called to Say I Love You.
3: Which movie is that from?
4: It was specifically made for this movie. This was also news to me because I used to sing this song with my dad all the time and I didn't know.
3: I Just Called to Say I Love You.
4: Mm-hmm.
3: I always thought that he was saying, I just call. I didn't realize it was I just called.

0: This well done, because I thought of it because well these done. Are like songs that we know, yeah, but we don't know they were movies. Like made for the movies.
1: Well done, guys. Well done. Super job. All right, it's 8:43 right now. On the other side, AI chatter. Turns out NVIDIA CEO has made the provocative claim that AGI has arrived. This is very interesting. Artificial general intelligence. That is the point when AI knows and can do everything pretty much better than a human can. That's what AGI is. And Jason Huang is saying that AGI has arrived. And he went on to congratulate OpenAI over its latest AI developments. We'll get into that story on the other side. And we'll also talk about how awesome Homelands is, because I just found out that market leaders, Homelands and the Homelands Group of Companies, has announced that the Central Park Boulevard, Port City, Colombo project that they're working on, we promoted it on many occasions. 60% of the piling work is officially completed. They are doing it at such a fast rate. It's apparently 10% ahead of the planned time that they have set for this. So well done. That was just a quick fire story that caught my eye. I'll give you more details about Homelands, but right now call them up on 0703-888-888. If you want to make a sound real estate investment, Homelands are the folks that can do it for you. 8:44, that's the time. We'll take a mini pause. We'll be right back. Good morning to you.
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3: 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All the hits.
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0: 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It's all about the money, they say, and sometimes you need to understand that allowing the money to make more money for you is the key. The hardest thing is to make the right investments, and with LB Finance Premier Savings, you are making the choicest one possible. LB Premier Savings gives you the opportunity to earn up to 7% interest with easy account setup, flexible withdrawals, and convenient management through the LB SIM app. You also get a Visa debit card, zero transfer fees through the SIM app, and the backing of an internationally recognized organization with, of course, the ratings that you can write home about. So thank you. LB Finance and Premier Savings from LB Finance is what you need to consider getting your money into. That's the bottom line. And if you work up an appetite, remember Popeyes. That's right, the world famous Popeyes chicken is here in Sri Lanka. You will be very pleasantly surprised with all of the different variants that they have, whether it's the 12-hour marination that has gone into their chicken or the awesome big box range. You have 3 to be exact: the Popeyes crispy chicken box, you have the Popeyes grilled chicken box, and my favorite, the crispy seafood box, which is only $1,950 for 1 Cajun shrimp burger, 1 calamari wrap, 6 calamari pieces with the famous Cajun fries. So there is quite a lot of food up in the crispy seafood box, and you can get it delivered to your doorstep by dialing 0112-123-123 or going to any of the Popeyes outlets island wide. That's the story. All right, 9:01 is the time. We're going to take another mini pause right now. Just before that, also reminding you about the Oreo shakes from Barista. You can go to any one of the Barista outlets, all 100 of them. That's right, the newest one down Baseline Road. That's Barista 100. Go there, take a look at the menu, and then if you are in the mood to rehydrate, well, they got something called the Oreo Shake. 3 flavors: red velvet, strawberry, and blueberry. Real Oreos, real taste, and it's from Barista, so you know what's up. It's fantastic, to say the least. We'll be right back. Don't touch that dial. Good morning to you.
1: Wake up, go ahead and turn it up. Waking up with your number one morning show. Wake up.
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1: Wake up, go ahead and turn it up. 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Wake up.
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3: Failed it, and then he started adjusting. He's like, no, no, Mamahitu, I thought that... All right, so I wanted the song to play in the background because we have some great news. Sri Lanka, the women's team at the Asia Cup, has done fantastic. They were at one point a little dicey overall, but they managed to beat Bangladesh. That's right, we beat Bangladesh by 4 wickets at the Women's T20 Asia Cup. I believe Bangladesh, I think they scored like 114 or something. We managed to get that in 19.2 overs, and we are now in the semi-final. That happens on Friday, the 11th of September. We will be taking on Pakistan, and I believe the match starts at around 2:30 in the afternoon, if I'm not mistaken. But it's in Dubai, so it might be a little later. I think it'll be at like 6:30, because 2:30 in Dubai is going to be really hot. And bottom line is, we are just a few hours ahead of Dubai, I feel. And 6:30 should be the time we turn on our televisions. If we win against the Pakistanis, then we go into the final. That'll happen on the 13th of September, and that is Sunday. So let's hope that that is the case. I asked a good old Casey to get some information about Vietnam for me. I wanted to find out what the top 10 tourist attractions are in Vietnam. Have you found something for us?
4: I have. I do apologize for if I like butcher these names. Right.
3: Okay, no, we'll try.
4: Okay, so first up on the list, the first place to visit is Hanoi.
3: Okay.
4: And that's, you know, they have old architecture, the old narrow streets of old quarter.
3: Right.
4: Lot of egg latte places.
3: Ah, I see.
4: Mm, and they have the Temple of Literature, which is, you know, a historic monument.
3: It's a big deal.
4: Okay. Yes, big deal.
3: All right.
4: Ha Long Bay, which is limestone cast islands. You just go through all of that at Ha Long Bay.
3: Okay.
4: Yes.
3: Cool.
4: Hidden caves, floating fishing villages, emerald green waters.
3: Okay.
4: All right. Third up is Hoi An. So lantern lit ancient town streets.
3: Okay.
4: Okay. It's just very, very, very beautiful.
3: All right.
4: You can get custom made clothing there. That is a big trend going on these days.
3: That's
4: in Vietnam.
3: Awesome. That's awesome.
4: Right. And Ho Chi Minh City.
3: Yeah, that's the hot spot. That's where everybody wants to go these days.
4: Yeah, there's apparently a lot of war history remnants. And there's, yeah, a lot of fast-paced nightlife and a lot of good street food.
3: Yes, I have now seen videos of the nightlife thanks to Brother Chris. It's looking pretty awesome, very inviting to say the least. So I'm sure the list goes on and on and on. Main reason I brought that up was because we have Vietjet on Kiss Mornings. And thanks to Vietjet, Vietnam is just a tad closer than you think. And now they connect Colombo directly with Ho Chi Minh City. 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And you also have a number you can call, 0112-444-044. That number a little slower, 0112-444-044. Are you ready for the next big Asian adventure? If the answer to that is yes, get in touch with Vietjet today. Again, the website vietjetair.com and the phone number 0112-444-044. That's how you do it. A little while ago, I told you about the undergrad program that you can undertake at CIRP. Now I'm going to tell you about the postgrad situation. CIRP also runs Sri Lanka's widest range of postgraduate psychology programs, master's degrees, and all of it's awarded by the University of Greater Manchester in the United Kingdom, plus specialist postgrad diplomas. Classes are on weekends, which is awesome because you don't have to worry about balancing your pro work with, you know, your education, because everything's on the weekends, and it's designed specifically for working professionals. Several routes are open to graduates from any field as well. all you really need to do is call CIRP, the folk that started doing psychology in 2010 and to date still only specializes in psychology. So you need to get in touch with them today on this number, 0117-212-600. That's 0117-212-600. Give that number a call and see how you fare and give us an update as well. And if you want to look fresh, remember, Libera is here for them stylish occasions, whether it's shirts, whether it's chinos, pants. 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We're talking about underwear. 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That is where their flagship store is now located. So thank you, Libera, for being a part of Destination Animation and of course Kiss Mornings as well. We are so happy to have you on the program with us. After all that shopping, if you work up an appetite or maybe you get a little thirsty, remember, Barista are also here and they have introduced the Oreo shakes to Sri Lanka and Colombo. What you need to know is that there are three variants: red velvet, strawberry and blueberry, and 1490 rupees is what you'd have to have ready if you want to enjoy these Oreo shakes. Real Oreos, real taste. It's always Barista. You can go to any one of the 100 outlets, and you can also download the app and get your order done through that app, because remember, when you use the app, you're tapping, paying and going. You don't have to waste any time at all anywhere because you have pre-ordered your food and everything will be ready waiting for you. So you just pick it up and you go. That's awesome. Thank you, Barista, too, for being a part of Kiss Mornings. It's 9:17. We'll take a mini pause. We'll be right back.
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2: Welcome in the morning, welcome in the morning. Kiss.

0: Yeah, that's Mr. Probs with Waves right here on Kiss Mornings. 9:29 is the time on the clock. Probs, as in problems, there were quite a few messages that we had received on the text line about the gridlock traffic in and around. Where exactly was that jam? Hey, Mantha, can you load up the... there it is. Parliament to Borella is gridlocked. That was at like 7:50 this morning. Sadly, we just saw this message because there's a million messages that have come in on the text line. 0785-969-969. Thank you for listening. We love you guys to the moon and back. And in case you missed it, lots of stuff happening. This is pretty much in a nutshell. In fact, you know what? I'm going to try to do this in a stipulated amount of time. I have like a minute's worth of information that sums up everything that is happening around the world. I want to take like a minute to do that. But right now, more important things to do, like paying them bills. Thank you, Jiva Education, for choosing us to get this message out to our peoples. If you are thinking about studying in Australia, look no further than Jiva Education, bringing Australia's leading universities to Sri Lanka on so many occasions. Just what this last weekend gone by, they had the Australian Educational Roadshow. So many wonderful people, like-minded people got together, and so many people from Australia representing those Australian universities were in Sri Lanka, giving us the opportunity to understand what's in store for us before we actually get to Australia. That's the beauty of it. If you want to get in touch with our friends at Jiva Education and figure out how best you can approach Australia with your education, call 077-844-9993. That is the number you need to remember and call. And if by chance you can't see what you are reading, if you are looking for the Jiva Education hotline online and you can't see the numbers, well, maybe it's time for you to go check your eyes. 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That's the bottom line. Very interesting question one of our listeners had sent in a little while ago. It's a shame that Casey isn't here. So let me get Kristen. Kristen. Kristen. I didn't think that would work. Okay, get on one of these mics. I got a question for you, Kristen. Okay, now listen carefully, okay?
1: Okay.
0: So there is a button. Mm-hmm. Okay, there's a button. When you press the button, mm-hmm. you instantly get 50,000 rupees into your whatever, let's say, account.
1: Okay.
0: Okay. Every time you press this button, 50,000 rupees goes into your account.
1: Okay.
0: But pressing it instantly kills two strangers somewhere on the other side of the world. You don't know them, there's no legal consequences, and nobody will ever know. Do you press the button? That's the question. Yes or no?
1: This is a thinker.
0: This is.
1: Okay, I could certainly use the cash.
0: Okay.
1: I think everybody could.
0: Okay, I like where this is going.
1: But I don't think I will.
0: You're not going to press the button?
1: No.
0: Get out of here. Get out of here. But that's actually a psychology kind of question, okay, because that can tell a professional what you're actually thinking. I would have so pressed it. I would have pressed it. If it wasn't 50,000, it was like 50 million, man, I would be pressing it like this. Ding. This would be me. Because you don't know who's dying. And it's, you know, from the other end of the world. Just kidding. I wouldn't press it either. I feel bad now. Kristen's like, would you press the button? You'd kill these people and press the button? The truth is yes, but no. The truth is no. But yeah, interesting. Psychology. Those are the types of questions you're going to have to deal with. 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That's what is up. All right, we got 9:35. That is the time on the clock just before we take this next mini pause. Also thanking our friends at NSBM Green University down in Pitipana, Homagama. If you're done with your A-levels and you're wondering what's next, I'll tell you, NSBM's Green University will help you explore degrees in business, computing, engineering, science, law, and design. And the main thing is the fact that you can live that holistic university life. Like, you can experience a uni life because they have their dormitories or dorms, as certain parts of the world calls those accommodation and lodging facilities up in the university. So you have those also. So your son or your daughter can live on campus, experience uni life, you know, in the most exceptional kind of way. And that is what we want as parents, to allow our children to experience uni life by themselves, but not have them living overseas and doing it like far away. They can do it right here in Pitipana, Homagama, thanks to NSBM. So the last intake for 2026 is now on. That is the September intake. You can call them anytime between 9 a.m. and 5 p.m. The number to call is 011-544-5000, and the WhatsApp hotline is 0712-445,000. NSBM Green University, giving you the chance to excel in quite a few fields, like I mentioned, business, computing, engineering, science, law, and design too. You can discover international degree opportunities as well. So get in on the action. That number one final time, 011-544-5000, or the WhatsApp hotline, 0712-445,000. We'll take a mini pause. We'll be right back. 9:37. That's the time.
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0: John Newman with Love Me Again right here on Kiss Mornings. 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It's got a lot of power, a 1.5-liter turbocharged engine with a 7-speed transmission, a ton of safety technology. It is just a very awesome ride. And when you realize what the price point is, you're going to be mind blown. 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And their sales office is in Batramulla. You have one in Hyde Park Corner, Matara, Ratnapura and Kurunagala as well. The Bike X55, that's what you need to be checking out if at all you're on Google and you want to take a look. Type that in, Bike, B-A-I-C, space, X55. And also, what are your next steps in your educational journey? Are you planning on heading out of the country? Are you planning on studying here in Sri Lanka? Whatever the plans may be, get a head start on your educational journey by getting in touch with NSBM Green University down in Pitipana, Homagama. Just this last weekend, they had the fantastic Meet Your Lecture Guidance Program where you had the chance to firsthand interact with your future lecturers and whatnot, and they have degrees and pathways across business, computing, engineering, science, law, design, you name it. And of course, their tie-ups, their affiliations with the University of Plymouth in the UK, Victoria University in Australia, the American University. It would be odd if you say American University in Tanzania. No, it's the American University in the USA and the Southern Cross University in Australia as well. So quite a lot of affiliations that NSBM have got going on. All you need to do to be privy to all of this information and what is in store for you looking into the future is call this number 0115445000, and you can also call the WhatsApp hotline on 0712445000. So I gave Casey a little task. I said, why don't you try doing an endorsement for us? So she's like, okay. Now let's take a listen to what you have in store for us.
1: Alrighty. So there is in fact big news because Popeyes has launched their new fish sandwich and fish and chips. And let me tell you all about it. Now, they have a crispy fish fillet with fresh cucumbers on a warm brioche bun, all for just 1,500 rupees. Oh my God, my mouth is watering right now. Not just that, they also have fish and chips with the perfect flaky fish fillet, fried to perfection with their Cajun fries and a side of creamy garlic mayo, all for just 1,900 rupees. Now that sounds like the perfect ultimate comfort food to me. Not just that, alright, if you want even more variety, they have the complete seafood range from the Cajun shrimp burger, the Cajun shrimp rice, calamari wrap, crispy calamari and popcorn shrimp. They're bringing the perfect meal for every seafood lover right here at Popeyes.
0: I feel like you've never been to Popeyes.
1: I have. That food is so good. Like I'm not capping. This is tried and true. Yeah.
0: Capping. My goodness.
1: New vocabulary, right?
0: Yeah. So you had a few new terms. Since you brought that up, you might as well hit me with some of these new terms that you want me to get, used to saying. It will never happen. I will never use the word capping anytime, anywhere, because that apparently means lying.
1: It does mean lying.
0: Cap means to lie.
1: To lie. And what's no cap?
0: The truth.
1: The truth. Yes, that is the truth. Listen, we're such an easy generation. You know, cap, no cap. There's also mid.
0: Mid.
1: Yes.
0: That's like mid-level.
1: Mediocre.
0: Oh, is it medium?
1: Average, yes.
0: Mid means just, yeah, average, like medium.
1: Yeah, okay, so do you know what crashing out means?
0: Like losing the plot?
1: Losing your mind, you know, like you're going crazy, you're crashing out. Oh my God, something bad happened, I'm crashing out about it.
0: Or your A-level results came and they weren't good and that kind of thing, you crash
1: then
0: out.
1: Then of course you crash out, that's the ultimate
0: that
1: crash
0: I
1: out.
0: Could, I think I've used, crash out before, but for a different scenario altogether.
1: But since we were talking about food, do you know what cooked means?
0: Cooked means like you're done for.
1: You're done for. You know what eight means?
0: Eight?
1: Yes.
0: Like the number eight?
1: No, A-T-E.
0: A-T-E-8. No, I don't.
1: It's like, whoa, you did so well. You ate that. Oh, you ate that.
0: You guys, man, what kind of generation are you guys from?
1: Okay, more about food. Glaze. Do you know what glaze means?
0: Glaze. It's like really good.
1: No, so glazing is when you overly, like, how do you say, you compliment someone, you're glazing them. You're glazing their skills, their abilities.
0: So what is Riz?
1: Riz is actually, fun fact, short for charisma.
0: Okay.
1: Right, so charisma, the act of charisma is raising someone up.
0: Right.
1: Yeah.
0: So that's it, charisma is Riz. Riz is short for charisma.
1: Yes.
0: I like it.
1: There's this new one that's
0: been
1: going
0: around.
1: That's
0: the only one I actually like. Because Riz? It makes sense, charisma, Riz, charisma. They've taken that and just used the Riz.
1: I think you only like it because of like the word, right? Yeah. But the way that it's used, like to raise someone up, I can't believe I'm actually saying this.
0: To raise someone up. I'm going to raise you up.
1: That's exactly what they all say.
0: Oh my God, stab me in the neck. Yeah.
1: LARPing. With a spoon. That's a new one. LARPing. Do you know what LARPing means?
0: Kevin LARPing. I have a friend called Lappin. So I don't know. I don't know what LARP.
1: So,
0: what is it?
1: LARP, right? LARP stands for live action role playing.
0: Right.
1: But now they use it to describe someone who's pretending to do something they're not, or like a fake persona. Imagine you're on a yacht. This is the best example I can give you.
0: Okay.
1: You're on a yacht. It's not your yacht. Uh-huh. You're not there for like something. You're just there. You take a picture of the yacht and you post it like it's yours. You're LARPing.
0: Right.
1: Yeah,
0: right.
1: You're like a faker.
0: So the new generation also says yacht for yacht.
1: Yo, no way.
0: The new generation does that, is it? No, I get
1: yacht.
0: It. It's all good. I mean, I'm not trying to correct you, but I do want to know what these terms are because I hear my kids talking to like their friends and I don't understand anything that's going on.
1: That is true. You know, see, like,
0: it's so
1: we
0: bad.
1: All just need to lock in. We all just need to lock in.
0: Because when we were kids, there was no new language. If at all, it would be the P language, which also I didn't learn properly because nobody spoke the P language at home. But, you know, like if my dad was eavesdropping on me, then he would know exactly what I was talking about when I was a teenager, because I'd be like, yeah, come over to your place, bro, and then we'll do this, and then we'll go there, and then we'll go to like Mario's house, okay? So my dad would be like, okay, well, he's going to Mario's house, and he's going there. But now, you know, you try to figure out.
1: Yeah, the way I go about it is, oh my God, my dad's crashing out. I can't make it out, man. I'm so sorry.
0: There you go. Dad's crashing out. I've heard that at home as well. All right, so I got some more information over here. Thank you, Casey. 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That is the number. I heard, what's her name, Casey, talking about Popeye's chicken just a little while ago. I'm going to talk about the big box right now, because if you're looking for variety, this is the box you need up in the pantry, up in the car, up in the wherever you are eating your Popeye's chicken or the big box. Now, this is the story with the big box, the crispy chicken big box. You have burgers, wraps, wings, and of course the famous Cajun fries. It's just absolutely delish. And of course, apart from the big boxes, you also have the brand new fish sandwich. That's right, crispy premium fish, spicy mayo, fresh cucumber on that warm brioche bun. It's very affordable and very tasty all at the same time. So get in touch with Popeyes today. today on 0112123123. 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We'll be right back. 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Good morning to you.
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0: All right, I believe we have the team at Jiva Education tuned in, and we got to shout them out because they've been supporting us for the longest time, and they want you to know that if you're planning on heading to Australia to further your education, then you need to get in touch with Jiva Education because they are the pioneers in bringing Australian education to our backyards here in Sri Lanka, and they do it well. So get in touch with them on 077-844-9993. That is the number that you need to remember and call. Also, don't forget Dhamro. They are very much a part of the program. Dhamro.lk is where you need to go to online to check out all of the modern products and all of the information you need about doorstep delivery and hassle-free service, how you get 36 months of interest-free installment plans for credit card holders, how you have that trusted Dhamro warranty with the best after-sales service that only Dhamro can give you because they are pros with what they do. Whether you're in Kalpiti, Nugegoda, Rajagiri, Vattala, Kandy, Kurunegala, Gaul, Ratnapura, Jaffna, Anuradhapura, Matara, Gampaha or Kiribatgoda, you will find a Dhamro near you because they have over 160 showrooms and they are expanding like no one's business. So get in touch with them today on the website. You can find out what the numbers are and keep in mind that they have everything your house needs, the widest range of modern sofas, bedroom suites, dining suites, essential furniture for the home, for the office. The Dhamro furniture is next level. The washing machines are next level. The refrigerators are there and ACs. 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You can buy your choice range of ACs and all of the Samsung products you want under the Dhamro umbrella, which is awesome. 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LB Finance, the folk behind the scenes here on Kiss Mornings want you to get behind a brand new vehicle. That's right. If you're looking to get behind the wheel, LB Finance offers the highest leasing amounts with the lowest monthly rentals. LC facilities for unregistered vehicle imports can be sorted out within like a day or two. Dedicated relationship officers are standing by to help you with doorstep service. And the lease, like I mentioned, can be cleared out and sorted out, completed rather, within the course of a day, which is awesome. 200 branches island-wide and online payment facilities are also there. Simply pick the phone up and call them on 0112-200-200. That is the number you need to call. Our friends at Barista also rocking it as always. You can try the Oreo shakes today and you can also download the Barista app so that you can tap, grab and go. Congratulations from all of us to Barista and the Barista team because they opened up their 100th outlet down Baseline Road just last week on the 31st of August, if I'm not mistaken. So fantastic job. Congratulations. Remember to download that app so that you can tap, grab and go. It's available at the App Store, the Play Store. So check it out. And the Oreo shakes, also a must try. Now, I told you about the bike X55. I'm going to remind you about the numbers yet again. But before I give you the number, I want you to know two things. This is an eye-catching modern SUV. Unique hidden door handles. Premium panoramic sunroof. You have 1.5 liters of a turbocharged petrol engine getting you from point A to point B with 185 horses and 305 newton meters of torque. You can't go wrong with that much power. And the tech that has gone into this vehicle is also next level. I saw a bike X55 that was on, I think, Marketplace on Facebook. It looked unbelievably good. The interior was red, like wine red. And the contrasting colors inside the cabin were just so appealing, and it had only done, I think, like 20,000 or something kilometers. It was obviously used. Somebody was selling it because they wanted to buy some smaller, I think, vehicle. I think they were downgrading. But I looked at the value, what they wanted for it, and I was like, what? It's really crazy. When you find out what the price for the bike X55 is brand new, you're going to be mind blown. That is why you need to call this number today. It's our friends at David Pierce Automobiles bringing the vehicle to Sri Lanka, distributing it as well. And 0114-700-678 is the number you need to remember and call. And the bike sales office nearest to you will most likely be Battaramulla, unless you live in Matara, Ratnapura or Kurunegala, then that's not the closest place to you. Those cities also have the sales offices ready for you to check out. So Hyde Park Corner also, FYI, has a bike sales office waiting for you. So yeah, thank you once again to David Pierce Automobiles Private Limited for being a part of Kiss Mornings and promoting the bike X55 right here on Kiss Mornings. 10:15 is the time. We're taking another mini pause right now. We're going to be back momentarily. Do not touch that dial.
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0: Yeah, big tune solo right here on Kiss Mornings. Final few minutes of the show. 10:18 is the time on the clock. So you might have built your career, but now you're slowly noticing that everything revolves around people, right? It does. And CIRP runs master's degrees in psychology awarded by the University of Greater Manchester, United Kingdom, including a one-year conversion route open to graduates from any field. Classes are on weekends. That's a plus. 011-721-2600. So you could be like, you know, a manager or a senior management kind of person doing something big somewhere. Well, you can still get psychology also under your, wing, if you will. And all you got to do is get in touch with CIRP, Sri Lanka's premier campus for psychology. What is the number? 011-721-2600. That's how you do it. All right, I asked Casey a little while ago to give me a little more information about Vietnam. What have you got for us, homegirl?
1: So, in Da Nang, let's hope I'm saying that right, okay. You can walk the Golden Bridge. All right, there's going to be very nice hills, very beautiful, very beautiful.
0: Right.
1: They also have marble mountains with Buddhist grottos and caves. And this is the most interesting of them all. Watch the Dragon Bridge breathe fire. Now, they have a Dragon Bridge which breathes water and fire.
0: That's awesome.
1: On weekend nights. And in Hue, it's the former imperial capital.
0: Mm.
1: And they can tour the imperial citadel. They can visit the royal tombs and the savor imperial cuisine in Hue.
0: Yeah, you can eat a lot of different Vietnamese foods. I've been getting videos. Chris has been sending me videos left, right, and center of him eating rice cake or the rice paper type of foods. So you have this like rice paper and then you pack it with all sorts of cool stuff that comes to the table, like salad stuff and like chopped papaya, whatever, leaves, I don't know what that was, and then you roll it into like a spring roll.
1: Yeah.
0: And you eat it. And he does the eating bit so well, Brother Chris, so I wanted it. And hey, if you want to taste the food, if you want to see any of the places good old Casey shared with us just now, all you need to do is decide on when you want to go, because that is how easy it is for us to get to Vietnam. It's a little closer than you think because of Vietjet. 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That's 0112-444-044. That is the number. A big thank you also going out to Vision Care. If you haven't really taken care of your eyes, then you are to blame, because what you see now will only get much worse when you are 50 or 60 because you have haphazardly treated your eyes. And that's not the way to do it, because seeing is believing at the end of the day. And if you can't see, man, that's a problem. Your eyes deserve the very best care. Vision Care gives you that care. All you need to do is go to any one of their outlets. I would suggest you go to Union Place or Ward Place, because I've been there. I've actually been to quite a few Vision Cares. I've been to Racecourse. I've been to the one in Vallavatta. I've been to, like I said, quite a few Vision Cares in my time. And I can tell you one thing. All of the staff are trained to take care of your eyes. They know how to gauge your eyes. They know how the machines work. They will test your eyes. And then they will give you a solution. They'll be like, okay, sir, this is the weakness in this eye. This is the weakness in this eye. This is the lens that you need. And then they'll try it on. And then all of a sudden, when you're looking at that, you know, board or whatever you call that, just find out what they call that thing. The optometrist letters and numbers. Well, I wonder what they call that. Anyways, you're looking at that and you can't really see. And then they put these different lenses in. And then all of a sudden you can see and you're like, Eureka! Wow, I can see again. So that moment can be felt when you go to Vision Care. 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The seven wonders of savings. That's what we're talking about. LB Finance, very much part of Kiss Mornings. What's up? You got it?
1: Yes, it's called the Nellon iChart.
0: The Nellon?
1: Yes, there's a S there. I'm assuming it's silent, but it's called the Nellon iChart.
0: Okay, the Nellon iChart. Nobody knew that till today.
1: Yeah.
0: So now we know what that's called. All right, thank you, Casey. We need to take another mini pause. This is the final one, in fact, at 10:24. Just take the break. Hey, Manthi, Manthi's like, let me squeeze in one more track. Yes, while you squeeze that, I'll squeeze you. Okay, go ahead. Let's play it one more time. One more time.
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0: Big tune for Zayn Malik and I think Taylor Swift was there somewhere. I don't want to live forever is the name of the track, and I don't want to do this show forever because it's already 10:30 and we're still here. But the good news is I got some news for all of our peoples. Guess what? Sunglasses. If you love your shades, our friends at Vision Care has something special going on. So basically a 15% off on sunglasses at the Vision Care at Ward Place up until the 20th of September. You have this going on. Go get it done. Get your eyes tested. Get the shades. Get the spectacles. Get whatever you need. They have so much more than just the frames and the lenses. They actually provide you with some absolutely brilliant service, and that is why we love Vision Care through and through. No doubt about it. Thank you, Vision Care, once again for being a part of Kiss Mornings. As always, we also have to thank our friends at Jiva Education. If you're thinking about studying in Australia, Jiva Education brings Australia to our backyard. They just wrapped up the Australian Educational Roadshow, but it's never too late for you to give them a call on this number to find out what you need to do to go to Australia. 077-844-9993 is the number. There was a message that came in a little while ago asking us when Vietjet connects Colombo to Ho Chi Minh City. It happens thrice a week, Tuesdays, Thursdays, and Saturdays. Whether you are planning on going next week or next month or next year, not to worry. 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I think that's pretty much a wrap on the program today. One more quick mention, and that's a big thank you going out to NSBM Green University Town in Pitipan, Homagama. Guess what? You got so many different areas, pathways, degrees that you can opt for: business, computing, engineering, science, law, design, just to name a few. They have so many more than that, and you can find out exactly what's going on at NSBM by calling their hotline on 011-544-5000 or their WhatsApp hotline is 071-244-5000. That is a wrap. We are finally done. There is one more message. Thank you for pointing that one out, and that is from Bike, of course. The Bike X55 is that modern premium SUV designed for customers who seek style, technology, comfort, safety, and performance in one package. It's distributed here in Sri Lanka thanks to David Pierce Automobiles Private Limited, and this vehicle has already taken a liking in the hearts and minds of Lankans because there's over 1,500 units plying the streets of Colombo and beyond. So yeah, you might want to be the one behind the wheel. If so, get in touch with our friends at David Pierce Automobiles today on 011-4700-678 or go to the sales office nearest to you. It could be Battaramulla, it could be Hyde Park Corner. If you live in Matara, Ratnapura or Kurunagala, the bike sales offices are open and ready to serve you there too. So yeah, that's that, Casey. We will talk to you again tomorrow on the program, providing you don't break that mic. Yeah. She's going to be also on the radio between 2 and 5 this afternoon with requests and dedications, I'm hoping.
1: Right. I will totally do that. Totally. Yeah? Totally on the Kiss Pickup from 2 to 5 today.
0: Isn't that what you guys do on the Kiss Pickup? Requests?
1: Yeah. Requests, dedications, or shout-outs.
0: Okay. So that's that. We're out. We'll talk to you again tomorrow on Kiss Mornings. Till then, be safe and keep listening to Kiss.
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Lisa with Sawadika. Hello and Sawadika. Welcome to the show. Good morning, good morning. You're joined with Kristen, keeping you guys company until 1 p.m. playing all your requests, and that show is... That's right, the one, the only Kiss Connect you're tuned into. That is the show. And you know, I feel like, you know, every time I talk about Lisa and Jisoo and every single person from Blackpink, all I can think about is in a world where, you know, members are taking hiatus left and right and sort of disappear from the face of the earth when it comes to the band, Blackpink has really given, Blackpink's management, I have to say, the record label and the management has given the given each artist the freedom to go about their own way, make their own music, but still come together as a unit when it comes to Blackpink as a band. Now, I think that is a very, very hard thing to do, and I'm not shading anyone, but I feel like if you're an icon and you're tuning in, you might be offended, but sorry guys, but that's how the world is happening right now. And right off the bat, I have to remind you guys, the proud sponsor of Kiss Connect, then that is Sterling Flowers. Today's a Tuesday and it is turning up to be yet another sunny day too. So if you're in the mood to send someone something very special, you know, it could be fresh flower bouquets or chocolates or cakes or gift hampers, the place you need to call is Sterling Flowers. Because this delivers miles across Sri Lanka, all you gotta do is call them on 0112-576-305. Or WhatsApp them on 0776-319-212 to place your order today. That is Sterling Flowers, making every single moment bloom beautifully. And we also have Apple Sri Lanka on board with us today, and you know, just like every single other day, because they are the best place that you guys need to visit if you want to figure out your higher studies after your O-levels and A-levels. Because they offer you foundation programs to degrees in business, engineering, IT, psychology, AI, and more. And, you know, no matter what your ambition is, Apid Sri Lanka has got you covered. All you guys got to do is call them on 0773-577-877 for Colombo and 0765-788-788 for Kandy. And if you walk in right now to any of the Apid branches, you guys can also get a free education consultation. You can also visit www.apid.org for more information. And that is Apid, inspiring their love for learning. And we also have Who in the Word segment queued up today, and I'm going to get into that in the next segment. But right after the show comes to break, we got BSB with Don't Go Breaking My Heart. So if you have a request, dedication in mind, send it to our WhatsApp line 0785969969. More music after the commercial break. Stay tuned. Bye.

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0: BTS with No More playing right here on KISS 969. And you're tuning into KISS Connect, where I take all your requests. And this is coming from, hey, Tenara. Tenara, if you're tuning in, that is going up for you who requested a BTS or QWERTY song. But because me, myself, and I are more familiar with BTS songs, I played that for you. I hope you enjoyed it. Now, if you are a new listener, don't be shy. Drop us a text on 0785-969-969. Let me know what your requests and dedications are, because this is KISS Connect, and that means it's your playlist, your day, your playlist. And repeat, you know, it's an infinite loop of your day, your playlist, your day, your playlist, until 1 p.m. So do not waste that time. Let me know what your song, what the song that you have in mind, and so I will play it right here for you. And we also have a couple of people wondering whether there's going to be Who in the World today. Yes, it is happening. And I am actually going to play you guys this clip right now. So all you guys got to do is listen to this clip. Now, Tenara, if you're tuning in, you can be a part of this. You know, maybe you would walk away with a double-tier chocolate cake for you. And if you're working in an office, or if you're in class or someone somewhere, you know, you can share it with everyone. It's a chocoholic's dream. So all you got to do is listen to this clip and let me know whether you know this celebrity, and this is a clip for you guys today.
1: And I am so ridiculously excited. I remember my first time ever singing on that stage, and I was literally shaking like the legends that have stood here. I'm gonna have some very special guests. I'll see you there, hopefully. Bye!
0: There you go. It's a very bubbly voice and very British as well. And you guys have definitely heard all of her music. And she also has a brand new album out this year as well. So again, it's pretty easy. All you guys got to do is guess who that person is and let me know on our WhatsApp line 0785-969-969. I feel like, you know, just to make sure that you guys really grasp this voice, I'm going to play that clip one more time just for you.
1: And I am so ridiculously excited. I remember my first time ever singing on that stage, and I was literally shaking like the legends that have stood here. I'm gonna have some very special guests. I'll see you there, hopefully. Bye!
0: There you go. And with that being said, we're actually moving on to some more new music, brand new music. This is from Miley, all right? Or, you know, her bird name is Destiny Hope Cyrus. We all know her by Miley Ray Cyrus. And soon we'll just know her as just Miley, because Miley Cyrus is apparently dropping her last name. Maybe she wants to be like Cher or Madonna. I don't know. She hasn't really revealed a reason why she's dropping her last name, but that is it. So this is brand new music from Miley. It's called Bass Persuades, right here on KISS 969. You're tuning into the KISS Connect with Kristen.

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Sabrina Carpenter and Dolly Parton bringing you the radio-friendly version of Please, Please, Please with a little bit of a country tune as well. Now, can you guys believe that Dolly Parton actually convinced Sabrina Carpenter to remove the cuss word out of her song Please, Please, Please when she hopped on that song? And that's why you hear Like the Others instead of that specific word, if you know what I mean. Oh my God, I already missed Dolly Parton. Anyways, Sabrina Carpenter, speaking of her, she is actually on her way to an EGOT. Now, if you guys are wondering what an EGOT is a title that is given to a celebrity that is out there who has won an Emmy, a Grammy, and an Oscar, and a Tony. Now, there are only very few EGOT winners out there. And Sabrina Carpenter, alongside Bad Bunny, are actually halfway there because a couple of days ago, Emmy Awards 2026 happened and Sabrina Carpenter actually won her first ever Emmy for the Muppet Show TV special, where she served as both a performer and an executive producer on the project. And it has gone for the category of Outstanding Variety Special Pre-Recorded category, and she won that Emmy. And we also have Bad Bunny, who won his first Emmy for his Apple Music Super Bowl halftime show, which took home the award for the Outstanding Variety Special Live Performance. So there are two winners for you. Now, again, you know, we got a lot to talk about, on the Emmys. There you go. That's the word. We got a lot to talk about on the Emmys. But without further ado, I have to move on to some more music. But before that, I have to give a quick shout out to Sterling Flowers, who's the proud sponsor of Kiss Connect. So if you're looking to make someone's day very special, you got to contact Sterling Flowers on 011-257-6305 or WhatsApp them on 077-6319-212 to place your order today. Whatever you have in mind, whether it's fresh flower bouquets, delicious cakes, chocolates, thoughtful gift hampers, or anything for any occasion, Sterling Flowers has got you covered, and they deliver smiles across Sri Lanka. Sterling Flowers, making every single moment bloom beautifully. Now, without further ado, this is Bad Bunny with Nova Y'all right here on The Kiss Connect. 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

0: Coldplay featuring Beyonce bringing you home for the weekend. Well, it's not quite the weekend. It's a very odd Tuesday and you're tuning into Kiss 969 with Kristen right here on Kiss Connect. Now, that is going out as a request for Indy who requested home for the weekend, and we also have Sherry requesting Illuminate. That is coming up next, and we also have Anthony requesting Linkin Park's Numb. That is also coming up next. And we also have a couple of other people who actually sent in the correct answer for Who in the Word really, really fast. We have Teshania who sent in the word, and she sent in this. And I read, "There is no way I'm gonna miss this voice. She is just amazing, and I just saw her new music video, and I'm super pumped that she is doing so well, but I'm questionable about her hiatus for the next album." We all are, Teshania, we all are. But, you know, let's hope that she finds what she's looking for so we can get more music out of her. And we also have Hitesh sending in the correct answer. We have Ashindra actually requested Addicted by Gnarly. I hope you enjoyed that song because I just played it a couple of minutes ago. And we also have Bimal who has sent in the correct answer really fast, you know. Now, for the rest of you guys who are trying to figure out who this person is, I'm going to play this clip one more time for you so you can really peel your ears out for this. This is the Who in the World clip for the day. And all you guys got to do is guess the celebrity behind this voice.
1: And I am so ridiculously excited. I remember my first time ever singing on that stage and I was literally shaking like a legend there.
0: Okay, there you go.
1: Stood here. I'm going to have some very special guests. I'll see you there, hopefully. Bye!
0: There you go. That is the voice for you. And until you guess that, I am going to be moving on to a very important message, and that is reminding you guys about APIT Sri Lanka. And if you're looking to kickstart your higher studies after your O-levels or A-levels, APIT is the place that you guys need to call because they got foundation programs to degrees in business, engineering, IT and more. All you guys got to do is call on this number 077-357-877 for Colombo and 0765-788-788 for Kandy. And if you're walking right now to any of the APIT branches, you guys can also get a free education consultation. To figure out more about that, you can visit www.apit.lk. Now that is APIT inspiring their love for learning. Now we have Sakunika on our WhatsApp line actually requesting Animal by Cat's Eye. That is coming right up for you. And you guys, I feel like Animals is giving very Monster by the Fifth Harmony, because when I first heard this song, I'm like, this sounds like this should be in Hotel Transylvania. And what do you know? The Monster song is actually created by Fifth Harmony for the movie Hotel Transylvania, and this song sounds exactly like that. So I hope you enjoy it. You know, whether it's similar or not, it's a good song. So I hope you guys enjoyed it. 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

0: She's Sue with Click, playing right here on Kiss 969. That is, again, a brand new hot from the oven music for you right here on Kiss 969. You're tuning in to the Kiss Connect with Kristen. I'm going to be hanging out with you guys until the end of next half an hour. That means until 1 p.m. playing all your favorite requests right here on Kiss 969. Now, you know, we mentioned some things about Emmy Awards 2026, right? So I'm starting to wonder whether it's like the big Emmy Awards or whether this is like a smaller Emmy Awards, because it says Creative Arts Awards, and I just went through the red carpet looks as I usually would, and not a lot of people showed up, and there are some names that actually pulled out amazing looks. Again, then that list includes Coleman Domingo as probably the only name that I know, and all of these other people are Sarah Chalke, Lisa Rinna, Ariana Maddox, and Constance Zimmer. All of these names I'm very unfamiliar with, but they showed up to the red carpet looking like a million bucks, as they should. And also, I have to mention to you guys about Who in the World clip is also playing today. That means there is a brand new tasting. Let's say that. A brand new tasting cake that is up for grabs. It's a double-tiered chocolate cake with everything chocolate in between. It's a chocoholic's dream. So if you want to be a part of it, 0785-969-969 is the number where you can send in the answers. And right about now, I'm going to be playing the clip for the final time, you guys. So really, really peel your ears out for this one.
1: And I am so ridiculously excited. I remember my first time ever singing on that stage, and I was literally shaking like the legends that have stood here. I'm gonna have some very special guests. I'll see you there, hopefully. Bye.
0: Okay, we got a couple of answers on our WhatsApp line. Let me just quickly open our WhatsApp line, if we would just kindly respond to me. Okay, we have Roshan Jude sending in saying it's Sabrina Carpenter. Unfortunately, that is incorrect. And we also have, who else do we have here? Oh my God. Okay, WhatsApp stuck. Okay, there you go. We have Indy asking for the nationality of the person. She is British, as you could notice by the accent. And we also have Anthony asking for clues. And we also have Sherry saying it's Sabrina Carpenter. It is not Sabrina Carpenter, you guys. That's a British accent. So what I will say, give as clues is she is a British person and she is an absolute talent. She's been in the industry that feels like a lifetime, but she really blew up to the scene only a couple of years ago. And she also has a brand new album out right now with a brand new single just released this morning too. So if you guys know your music knowledge, you might know her. And we have a couple of correct answers. So you guys, there's only 30 minutes for you to let me know who this person is. And before I move on to some more music, I'll play the clip just one more time for you.
1: And I am so ridiculously excited. I remember my first time ever singing on that stage, and I was literally shaking like the legends that have stood here. I'm gonna have some very special guests. I'll see you there, hopefully. Bye.
0: Okay, there you go. That is the person. So let me know who that person is on our WhatsApp line, 0785-969-969. And while you're at it, send all the requests and dedications as well. And without further ado, I'm going to move on to Burna Boy with Bundle by Bundle right here on The Kiss Connect.

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Marshmello featuring Cameron Vidcombe bringing you Hello again, another brand new song to lighten up your Tuesday right here on Kiss 969. Now it is the wrap-up round of the show, which means it is time for me to pick a winner for the day, and that is how you're gonna know. So we had a couple of people saying, you know, their names never get selected, so I thought I'll try something different rather than just ChatGPT. So I went on this website that has like a wheel of colors and where you can add the names and whatnot if it would just load as per my convenience, which it doesn't seem to be doing right now. It was fine a second ago. Okay, there you go. Okay, wait, what happened? Okay, I don't know what happened. Okay, let me just go back. Okay. We are having some technical difficulties, but before, until I do that, I'll let you guys know who the answer that we were looking for today. So we got a couple of last minute answers also sending in from, and our WhatsApp is a little glitchy too today. But I saw someone said Adele and another person said Ellie Goulding. So those are both incorrect. The answer we were looking for is... Wait, you know what? I'll let you guys know what the answer is right when I move on to the song. If this monitor would just cooperate with me, I could just pick a winner. Oh my good Lord. Okay, this has never happened before, you guys. Everything is stuck. Anyways, I'll select a name and I'll let you guys know off air who the winner is. Winner will be getting a text from the KISS WhatsApp line 0785969. And the answer we were looking for is Ray. That is correct. So Ray is the voice behind that clip. And yes, Ray just released a brand new song this morning, and that is the music video for her audio single, Joy. From her album, This Music May Contain Some Hope, that's released this year as well. So if you send in the answer, Ray, you might be a possible winner. I will pick a winner and I'll let you guys know who the winner is. And if you even still didn't get it right, thank you guys still so much for sending in your requests, your dedications and whatnot. And we'll queue up a brand new episode of Who in the World tomorrow so you can test your luck tomorrow. Until I see you tomorrow, same time, same frequency right here on the KISS Connect, I'll leave you guys with this message from one human to another. Thrive to be a good one every day and spread some joy just like Ray wants to. Mr. Ray, are you somebody? Mr. Ray.

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1: Welcome back to the Kiss Pickup right here on Kiss 969. It's Casey here bringing you the highlights of your afternoon. I'll be keeping you company all the way till 5 p.m. So get on your phone right now. Text me on 0785-969-969 and let me know what you're in the mood for. Any requests, dedications, or shout-outs, and I'll get right on that. And to start today off right, I have some great, amazing news for you. Very positive. Officially, pandas are no longer endangered. Woohoo! Yes, I can't find the song effect, though, but you know what I'm talking about. And to also start off your day right, apparently, now this is a scientific fact, practicing gratitude helps increase neuroplasticity. Now, isn't that amazing? What they're basically telling you is complaining quite literally weakens your brain. So every time you focus on what's wrong, your ability to adapt, your brain's ability to adapt weakens. So all that's to say, start your day off with some gratitude and have a great day just like we're having on Kiss 969, and that will be reflected with all the great songs we'll be playing. So coming up, we have Afrojack with The Spark, and you're right here on The Kiss Pickup with Casey, and the time right now is 2:10.
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1: Welcome back to the Kiss Pickup right here on Kiss 969. 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Any dedications, requests, or shout-outs, and I'll get right on that. And you know, like we're here on the Kiss Pickup, we're here to pick your mood up from this midday slump. And what we're gonna be doing for that is playing some Major Lazer. That's coming up next. This is Particular, and you're listening to the Kiss Pickup right here on Kiss 969.
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2: 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It's Casey here keeping you company all the way until 5 p.m. And the time right now is 2:40. And I have some really, really, really funny stuff prepared for you guys today. And it all started when I was at my friend's house and her dog literally chewed my charging cord into two. And that made me realize, like, wow, dogs really do eat things. And you know, when people say, oh, my dog ate my homework, they might not completely be lying. And that took me down a Reddit rabbit hole into the most insane excuse-sounding excuses that were actually true. So, first up on the list from user I told you so is, a bird flew into my window and I got so scared that I forgot what I was gonna say during a work meeting. See, I don't know whether you'd call me gullible for saying that I believe it, but I really do believe it, because I would also be really startled if a bird randomly flew into my window. I completely lose my train of thought. Next up is, I couldn't come into work because my horoscope said not to travel that day. Alrighty, listen, okay? If my horoscope told me not to do something, I'd just not do it, because why would you want to take that extra risk? It's just like asking for trouble at that point, right? And the next up we have, my neighbor's cat got stuck in my house, so I ended up just keeping the cat. Wait, isn't that like kidnapping? I'm so confused. Did you just kidnap your neighbor's cat? Okay. Things aside. Right now the time is 2:42, and that honestly brings me to my next point, which is, I'm always craving something extremely, extremely sweet. 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I have the answer for you. 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So, A&M Cupcakes. 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And you know, speaking of some sweet treats that we're all craving today, I have some sweet beats coming up for y'all. This is Calvin Harris and Dua Lipa with One Kiss. And you're here on The Kiss Pickup with Casey.
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7: 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This is teledrama like you have never experienced it before. Every story with a new flavor of human emotion. We are bringing the scale, the passion, and the magic of the silver screen straight to your living room. Before the gods, even emperors are ordinary. But destiny always has a way of breaking the rules. World where seven of each exist, one extraordinary king stands entirely alone. 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
1: Welcome back to the Kiss Pickup right here on Kiss 969. It's Casey here keeping you company all the way till 5 p.m. And honestly, up until like 3 seconds ago, I kind of forgot today was a Tuesday. It is in fact 3:13 p.m. on a Tuesday, and this is the time where I kind of really want something sweet because, the energy is plateauing and, you know, you might want something sweet now, or you might want a post-work, you know, a little treat for doing a good job today. 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Wow, I am stumbling through my words today, but something only enjoy a little bit more than that is back for more by tomorrow, back together. So hope you guys enjoyed. You're on the Kiss Pickup here with Casey.
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2: 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It's Casey here, and I'll be with you till 5 p.m. So get on your phone right now, text me on 0785-969-969, and let me know what you're in the mood for. Any shout-out requests or dedications, and I'll get right on that. But I do have to say, in pop culture news, we do have something really, really, really interesting happening today, and that is Beyoncé is selling a wooden collector's box for nearly $950. Now, this collector's box is just to put the vinyls in, and it's a limited edition of 500 pieces, and it is priced at $948. Yes, it is a box for $948. I personally think that's a little bit insane, but it is what it is, right? It is what it is. And not only that, okay, I actually have really important things to tell you guys, and that is that I personally know the struggle of having to find a good university. 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Now coming up, we have Galantis with Runaway, and let me tell you, I know you're going to enjoy it. So if you do, you know where to go. Text us on 0785-969-969 and let us know. 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
1: Now. Welcome back to the Kiss Pickup right here on Kiss 969. It's Casey here keeping you company all the way till 5 p.m. And that is actually quite soon. It's 4:41 right now. And coming up next, we have so many nice songs. Coming up next is actually a request. But before we get into that, I do have some pop culture news for you guys. And that is that Shailene Woodley, yes, we know her for her role in Divergent. Yes, I hope you know, because that was a huge part of my childhood, actually. Divergent was one of my favorite TV shows. Movies, actually, my bad. And Shailene Woods is now an Emmy winner. And she took home her first Emmy during Sunday's Creative Arts Emmy, winning Outstanding Guest Actress in a Drama Series for her appearance in Paradise Season 2. Congratulations, all of the congratulations. And I hope you guys have also been having a terrific Tuesday. And you know where to go to request any songs. That's 0785-969-969. And request dedications or shout-outs, and I'll get right on that. But we do have a song request that's coming up next. Ariana Grande's Hey That I Made You Love Me. And that is from Shane Susanta Duminda, Dunya, Ananda, Kanchana, and Vajravia. Kiss FM lovers, they say, thank you so much for listening in to the Kiss Pickup. And this is Casey. Coming up next is Ariana Grande. The time right now is 2:43.
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That was I Feel Love, and you're back on the Kiss Pickup right here on Kiss 969. It's Casey, and unfortunately, the timer now is 4:58, and that means I have to pick up and take my leave. But don't worry, we have the Kiss Overdrive coming up next with Jim and Dinasha, so stay tuned for that. And I'll be leaving you with Martin Garrix and Khalid. This is Ocean. I'll catch you guys tomorrow, same place, same time, right here on Kiss 969.

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2: Good evening. This is the Kiss Overdrive. I am Jim, and that is Dinasha.
3: Good evening, Kisses. Welcome to the show. It's a beautiful Tuesday, the 8th of September. How's everyone feeling? The little child forgot to take off her headset. Now she's deaf.
2: Yes, yeah, that's right. Yeah, she can't hear anymore. This is the intern. I forget what she goes on as. What does she go on
3: Katie.
2: As?
3: Katie.
2: As Katie. All right, little Katie.
3: KC. All right. She does the show just before us, so I show her some love.
2: Yeah.
3: Yeah.
2: And how was the day?
3: Day was good.
2: Why are you dressed like you're ready for the la-di-da?
3: I have a small la-di-da. It's a book launch. It's a wildlife book launch.
2: Ah, okay,
3: it's a wildlife photography book launch. One of my friends. And it's just here, like two roads down.
2: Ah, right. Okay.
3: Yeah. Yeah. So in the evening, I'll be a little late, but that's okay.
2: Not one of those pretentious things.
3: No,
2: right?
3: No.
2: No, okay.
3: It'll be all wildlife folks and photographers, all my type of people.
2: That's nice.
3: Yeah.
2: That's awesome. Yeah, apart from that, I'm ready for 5 and 10 today. Nice and early.
3: I've got the questions ready.
2: Nice.
3: I won yesterday.
2: Yes.
3: Yes.
2: Yes.
3: And you won last week.
2: Yeah.
3: Yeah. I feel we have to jump right in and tell folks about the major road closures today.
2: Please.
3: Because of the Indian Defence Minister's visit.
2: Yeah.
3: So from around, let's see, no point going through the morning's schedule. Okay. From 3:45 p.m., the Indian Defence Minister is scheduled to travel between the Ministry of Defence, followed by a visit to Parliament premises between 4 p.m. and 4:30 p.m. This is today.
2: Okay.
3: And then between 4:35 p.m. and 5 p.m., so I'm guessing around now, the scheduled movement will be towards Ganga Ramya Temple, with the route passing through Jayantipura, Poldhuwa, Budgamuwa, Valikada, and several other junctions. At 5:30 p.m., so that's about 15 minutes from now, the Indian Defence Minister is scheduled to return to his hotel, which is right opposite the golf face.
2: Ah.
3: We can't give you the name of the hotel.
4: Because they don't advertise, no?
3: Yeah, exactly. They're not on the show, no. And we have another hotel. We are Radisson with us.
2: That's right. Right? So can't
3: help. Yeah. He's going to his hotel via Sri James Piris Mawatha, Perahara Mawatha, and golf face roundabout. So heads up. Gaul Road area from around Kalpiti might get a little hairy.
2: Yeah.
3: Because it's now from like 5:30. Then a further movement is scheduled between 7 p.m. and 7:10 when the Indian Defence Minister will travel from his hotel to the Colombo Port premises. The route will include Golf Air Central Road and then all the way to the port, NSA roundabout, A1 entrance to the Colombo Port before returning to the hotel.
2: Awesome.
3: Yeah.
2: You think he's going for a rave on a Tuesday?
3: You know what?
2: Just for him. I think so.
3: Wait, today? I gave you the schedule for tomorrow.
2: Oh, he's going for a rave tomorrow.
3: That was tomorrow's schedule.
2: Ah, superb. Right, the defense minister cutting shapes at the port city.
3: Today also he's going to the Colombo port premises.
2: Definitely.
3: Today, just keep in mind from 8 p.m. to 9 p.m., traffic restrictions will be expected. Around from his hotel all the way towards this area.
2: Uh-oh.
3: Golfers Roundabout, Kalpiti Junction, Liberty Roundabout, Pithala Junction, Red Cross Junction, all these areas. And then Golfers Roundabout again back to the hotel. So we've missed the main movements now. 8 to 9.
2: Okay. 8 to 9.
3: Yeah. So just keep those routes in mind.
2: Watch out, please. There will be traffic reroutation.
3: Yeah.
2: All right. 5 in 10 coming up in about 15 minutes from now.
3: Okay. Yeah. Right.
2: Yeah.
3: You can do that.
2: And that's the scenario. Apart from that, have you been watching the news?
3: I have.
2: Good.
3: What are we talking about specifically?
2: Another high-profile arrest has taken place.
3: Today?
2: Yeah, and you're not going to believe who it is. I sent you the video.
3: Oh, no, I watched it.
2: You saw it?
3: He hasn't been arrested yet.
2: He hasn't been arrested
3: yet?
2: No. Okay, then I can't mention the name.
3: Yeah.
2: Okay.
3: Hasn't been arrested, but there might be an arrest.
2: You know, something occurred to me today. All the... All the people that I have interviewed,
3: yeah,
2: have got arrested.
3: This dude as well, right?
2: Yes.
3: I've interviewed him as well. I don't know if he'll be arrested.
2: I don't know.
3: According to that video you sent me, yeah, there's a little dodgy stuff happening there.
2: Oh God!
3: But we can't mention the names because it's
2: so that leaves Jayanti Kurutumpala.
3: She's not going to get arrested.
2: I don't know this. We are not sure of this. This is, we can't say.
3: Are we just throwing people under the bus now? Now wait, guys. Jim has interviewed you.
2: Yeah.
3: You might be on the firing blocks.
2: That is a good chance we'll get a call from the CID. All right. That was Jayanti. Then there's...
3: No, tell us who has got arrested from the ones you've interviewed.
2: Ravi Karunanayake.
3: Okay.
2: And then the recent one?
3: The recent one, okay.
2: Can't mention his name yet.
3: No, yeah, okay.
2: And nothing's official.
3: Okay.
2: Then after that, who else? So far, that's all.
3: Ah, okay. So that's not too bad.
2: Jayanti, please. Okay. Now, please. Okay. Nah. And also...
3: this is also like...
2: Who was the gent that climbed Everest with her?
3: Johan. Yeah.
2: That's
3: yeah.
2: right. And Johan. Johan.
3: No, Johan's not going to get arrested.
2: Please don't.
3: But this is kind of like... Who the wedding...
2: Kumar Sangakkara.
3: Come on. No.
2: Oh, no. Not Kumar.
3: They should also know that all the weddings you have emceed, the couples have ended up divorced. So just putting it out there, in case you're thinking of hiring Jim to emcee your wedding.
2: Think carefully.
3: A little bit of a risk involved.
2: And it's a bold decision, is all I have to say.
3: Yeah, so I don't know what's going on.
2: Yep.
3: Yeah.
2: It's 5:18. If you are texting in, it's 0785-969-969. That's our WhatsApp line. A very, very good evening and thank you for tuning in. It's Tuesday, the 8th of September. After 8 o'clock, expect the traffic. There is going to be some traffic... What do you call it?
3: Restrictions.
2: Restrictions. Yeah. Restrictions in the Kalpiti Gulf Ace area. Mm-hmm. All right, that's after 8 o'clock, so heads up.
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16: Hello, it is the Kiss Overdrive. I'm Jem, that's Dinasha over there. You tuned in just in time for 5 in 10. Aunt D, would you like to give instructions?
17: All right, so I'm going to start today. I will be quizzing Jem first. And if you're new to the show or just tuning in, 5 in 10 is where we ask each other a list of 5 trivia questions. We have 10 seconds to answer each question. And each answer begins with a particular letter of the alphabet, which we will choose for the other.
16: Thank you.
17: All right.
16: My letter, please.
17: Your letter today is G. Are you ready? G for Jem.
16: G.
17: G. And
16: wait. Sorry, I played the wrong music. I'm so sorry. Sorry about that.
17: And these are all entertainment-related trivia questions.
16: Oh, no.
17: I've made them easy. You'll know them. You'll know them.
16: Entertainment.
17: You'll know these, though.
16: Okay.
17: All right. Are you ready?
16: I am as ready as I'll ever be.
17: And listeners, you can take part as well. Turn off the WhatsApp line so you can't cheat.
16: Oh, yes.
17: Okay. And you guys can send in your answers as well. 0785-969-969. Your first question. These two best friends wrote a screenplay all the way back in their college years.
16: Yes.
17: And eventually made it into a movie that won them the 1998 Academy Award for Best Original Screenplay.
16: Oh, no.
17: What is the name of that movie?
16: 1998, you said, right?
17: Yeah, the two best friends who wrote this screenplay.
16: It's Matt Damon. Correct. And what's his face, Affleck?
17: Correct, Ben Affleck.
18: Honor the Dead Poets Society.
17: G-Men G.
18: Ah, no. It's not.
17: Goodwill Hunting.
18: Goodwill Hunting.
17: Hi-yo.
16: Dashes.
17: You knew the writers and the actors.
16: No.
17: But actually, Dead Poets Society also had them in it, didn't they?
16: Yeah, but they didn't write
17: it. No, they didn't write it.
16: Goodwill Hunting.
17: Goodwill Hunting.
16: Oh, gosh. How'd you like them apples?
17: Oh.
16: I remember that.
17: Yeah. It was
16: a real movie.
17: I liked it.
16: You liked it?
17: I liked it. This dude was in it as well, Robin Williams.
16: Ah, yes.
17: Yeah, I liked it.
16: Yes.
17: It was a nice movie.
16: No, for that time, it was nice.
17: Yeah, okay.
16: It was a nice one.
17: All right, here we go.
16: All right.
17: Got that wrong, but you'll get this.
16: Okay.
17: What is the name of the giant, gentle, tree-like alien creature voiced by Vin Diesel in the Guardians of the Galaxy film franchise? What is the name of the giant, gentle, tree-like alien creature voiced by Vin Diesel in Guardians of the Galaxy?
16: Is it Groot? No, it's...
18: Groot!
17: It's Groot! I am Groot. Correct. I am Groot.
16: There you go. That's so Vin Diesel-like.
18: I am Groot. I'm Vin Diesel.
17: It's like he was right here, right?
16: Yeah, he was just in the room. Like, it was shocking.
17: Yeah, Vin's like, here.
16: Vin? Where? No.
17: Methana?
18: Next question.
17: Next question. You've got 1 out of 2.
16: Mm-hmm.
17: Which American musical comedy television series created by Ryan Murphy followed the fictional New Directions High School show choir? Which American musical comedy TV followed the fictional New Directions High School show choir?
18: I believe it is Glee.
17: It is Glee.
16: It's Glee.
17: It's Glee.
16: Name of a high school choir.
17: Good job.
16: And you use it in cooking.
17: 2 out of 3.
16: All right.
17: Okay, you'll probably get this as well.
16: All right.
17: Which 1982 biographical film starring Ben Kingsley won 8 Academy Awards, including Best Picture and Best Actor?
19: Was it in 1982?
17: It was all the way in 1982.
19: Wow. You know, I thought it was a recent one.
20: It's Gandhi.
17: It is Gandhi. You are killing it. You've got 3 out of 4.
19: 1982?
17: 1982.
19: Are you sure?
17: Yeah. It's very old.
19: Wow.
17: It's very old.
19: Okay.
17: All right.
19: Okay.
17: Your final question, 3 out of 4.
19: Yeah.
17: What is the name of the central villainous supervillain character voiced by Steve Carell, who adopts 3 orphan girls in the Despicable Me film franchise? The name of the supervillain character voiced by Steve Carell, who adopts 3 orphaned girls in the Despicable Me film franchise.
20: I believe it is Gru.
17: It's Gru! Good job, 4 out of 5. Killed it.
20: You know, I can't help feel that you've really dumbed these questions down for
17: me. No, they were good questions.
20: I don't need...
17: Good entertainment-related questions.
20: Very sympathetic questions.
17: No, I'm not that nice.
20: There you go. That's Auntie D's autobiography. That's the title of it. That's I'm not that nice.
17: I'm not that nice.
20: Okay. So how did I do?
17: 4 out of 5. Hey. Fantastic. Brilliant. You only missed Good Will Hunting. You got everything else right.
20: Oozum. Yeah. All right. It's going to be Auntie D's turn. Who do you think is going to get this? Let's and we'll see how you did on the WhatsApp line as well. How many did you get? Did you get 4 out of 5 or what? 0785 969 969. I'd be Quizmaster next.
17: Yes.
20: This is Galantis, One Republic.

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0: The Jenny remix, and that was Tame Impala and Dracula. It's 5:56. This is the Kiss Overdrive. How are you doing? A very good evening, Jem, Dinasha, at your service. And
1: there's an entire lot of hikers who have just walked into Cargill's, and I've always wanted to know what's in the rucksacks. What's in the rucksack? Why is it so huge?
0: Because it's the entire
1: five of them.
0: Life.
1: The tent, right?
0: Yes.
1: The tent has to go in there.
0: Is there? No.
1: Yeah, each one has to carry their own tent.
0: I don't know.
1: They have to carry their tent. They have to look how big that bag is.
0: Good gracious.
1: Are they not toppling over?
0: That's a very good question. That's a very, very, very good question.
1: They look like they've just hiked up Mount Everest. And they need some sustenance, and they've come to the right place. Cargill's is where you can get some amazing deals. I love their cafeteria as well. They've got great coffee there. And great pastries. So hopefully these trekkers will head that way. But if you're doing your weekly groceries, head to Cargill's Food City. And this is how much you can save by buying just a few items, all right? So I'm just going to give you a few items and check out the savings. 370 rupees is what you can save on Goldie Jumbo Chicken Sausages. 320 rupees is what you can save on a Medley 500 gram package. 260 rupees on Kolo Coconut Milk Powder. 370 rupees on a Cargill's Magic Fruit and Nut Ice Cream. 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
0: Nice. All right, let's see how you did on the WhatsApp line with Auntie D's round. I believe Chaminder managed to get 3 out of 5. Roshan Jood has managed to get none out of five. And then there's Dracula reminds me of the horror. Oh, let's do it is what Anthony says on the WhatsApp line. Charika managed to just get Gru. It was little Menuri that was typing in.
1: Menuri's not little anymore.
0: She's
1: hi,
0: little.
1: Annie. How's it going? Good to hear from you.
0: Yeah. And what is this? Why is Charika saying you didn't get kicked out of school in New Zealand? What are you talking
1: about? Who got kicked out of school?
0: He has texted in. Menuri kicked out from New Zealand. is now back in Sri Lankan school.
1: Menuri, your dad's spreading rumors about you.
0: All nice. Asita has also texted in with G. What's up, Asita? How are things?
1: Hi, Asita.
0: Lyndon's texted in as well. And of course, he sent in a fantastic PDF. Superb. Huh?
1: Hi, Lyndon.
0: I was. Did you get a chance to read the report of the UN Human Rights Director General?
1: Skimmed through a few when I saw two names pop up.
0: Super.
1: So I just read those two parts and then didn't read the entire article.
0: I mean, if that is... I mean, we have the UN Human Rights Council pointing their finger and saying...
1: Yeah. These violations happen during your time, and you too did this and this.
0: Yeah. That the financial recovery is going to be immense for us because of two individuals.
1: Unbelievable.
0: I mean, it's just shocking. And then Auntie D was going through a couple of CVs right now and was having a quick chat with Hames.
1: Yep.
0: And some of the candidates are asking for some superb questions they're asking, no? What was it?
1: More than the questions they're asking, they all seem to have this threshold of a four-hour workday.
0: Yeah.
1: It's just like, so we can work 4 hours.
0: Yeah.
1: Maybe 5 hours if you really force us.
0: Yeah.
1: And these are all kids, by the way. And we were just talking about it, going, man, when we started working, we would get to work at like 8:30 and I would leave sometimes at 2 a.m.
0: Yeah.
1: My dad would be outside in the car park from like 10 o'clock waiting for me to finish because he didn't... It was crazy.
0: That was an election night. And I had high fever at that time, right? I was just fever off the charts.
1: Yeah.
0: And at that time, the CEO at that time said, no, all the programming needs to be there overnight while the election results are going on. And I was there.
1: Yeah.
0: I was there just sort of drinking, what do you call it, rehydrant.
1: Yeah.
0: Because I was
1: it's
0: gone.
1: Crazy. We worked through a fever and illness and just worked through the night till morning. When I had edits, I would be there all night.
0: Oh, I did an overnight. I did an overnight with a really bad case of the runs.
1: Oh, no. Okay, that's bad.
0: Yeah.
1: That's bad.
0: And you know the toilets that were to be used? The Liberty Plaza ones. Of course, in the 90s.
1: Much nicer back now. In the day, it was pretty bad.
0: In the 90s.
1: And apparently, they're also asking, so if we come a little earlier, how much more money will we get?
0: So
1: like, how much more do we get paid if we come like at 8? And I'm thinking, what? Just like the hard work, the ethic is just, I'm not seeing it.
0: It's just a little worrying.
1: It's just a little worrying.
0: Yeah. Okay, go ahead.
1: We've got messages.
0: Yes, I've got Slit International over here who will help you out with not being confused with your career, because our friends at Slit International have a series of programs and a series of transfer opportunities as well, and you have the opportunity of completing your higher studies here in Sri Lanka. You can start your Deakin University AI degree in Sri Lanka. That's offered by Slit International, the only Australian AI program that is fully completable here in Sri Lanka. Call this number up if you need more information. The number is 077-622-8989. If you're able to wrangle AI at this early stage, you should be future-proof in a couple of days. Not in a couple of days, in a couple of years. A couple of days. The number to dial again is 077-622-8989. That's the number to Slit International.
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0: Yes. So, did you know that there is an entire social media, not site, it's a social media site. No, you call it site. So, social media app.
1: Okay.
0: For just AI agents.
1: Really?
0: It's just AI agents on this social media platform. And that they're talking to each other.
1: No.
0: They're going on about how they can... It's a really chilling video, right? Of this AI agent who has just gone rogue. There's no controlling these guys,
1: scary.
0: With the things that they're doing. It's really, really frightening.
1: It is scary.
0: But there has to be some way that we can wrangle them. But the truth is, most of these organizations have lost sight of a very, very simple fact, and that is that in the pursuit of profit, you forget that there are people and that the planet has to also benefit. Now, if you neglect people and the planet, you're not going to profit anything. That is why in 2012, Alliance Finance Company PLC adopted the triple bottom line philosophy, and now everyone's, trying to make sure that their environmental, the ESG goals and the ESG scores are all on point. Back in 2012, Alliance Finance Company PLC realized this is the way the world is headed. So let's take some actual sustainable and concrete action and do something about it. So with that, the amount of conservation efforts that Alliance Finance Company PLC is behind and the tree planting efforts, and apart from that, you have access to financing in all of the rural, in most of the rural areas in the country. It just makes so much sense when you understand that this is the triple bottom line philosophy at play. And that That is how Alliance Finance Company PLC is able to give you the type of returns that you can expect from a top-tier financial organization. They've been around since 1956 for the past 70 years and with an absolutely unblemished record. If you're looking to open up a fixed deposit, ask about your 7 Series fixed deposit from Alliance Finance Company PLC. And the hotline. This is the hotline, just called 1321. That's the number to Alliance Finance Company PLC. And you can even have an agent visit you. Good luck.
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1: We've also got Crystal Jade on the show. 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The Crystal Jade pork belly. 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
0: This is super. This is super. All right, 5 in 10 coming up in T-minus 3 minutes.
1: Okay.
0: All right.
1: I'm ready.
0: You're ready?
1: Yeah. Remember, I was nice to you. You got 4 out of 5.
0: Oh, dear.
1: Yeah, yeah. Just putting that out there.
0: Oh, no. I really put some thought into my question.
1: Oh, no. That means I'm going to lose. That's fine. That's fine. Let's go.
0: 5 in 10. Up next, American Authors, Best Day of My Life. A very, very good evening. This is The Kiss Overdrive with Jem and Dinasha. That's me. That's
1: me. Dinasha. Yeah, yeah, yeah.
0: That's Dinasha over there. I'm pointing to the auditory audience over here.

0: Sports Overdrive.
1: What's up? This is Jonas Blue.
2: Hey everyone, this is Liam Payne,
3: and this whoa, easy there, Jonas Blue.
4: That got away from me.
0: Kiss Overdrive.
4: Hello, it's the Kiss Overdrive. How are you doing? It's good. All right. Good.
5: Great.
4: Then
5: I'm ready to lose. Oh, it's no. Fine. It's okay. I will give it my best. That is all I can do. Try my best.
4: What is
5: if
4: this?
5: If you ask me another question like Fergal Sharky, I'm actually going to hit you. Fair warning, okay?
4: Right. How come I was the only one? Surely there had
5: the
4: to be
5: the listeners
4: somebody.
5: Had to rush to my rescue and be like, hey, that was unfair. Give her a point. Yeah.
4: Come on. Fergal Sharky. Oh no, this 80s thing has infected my
5: what is
4: my,
5: it?
4: In my feed as well.
5: Why is this everyone converting themselves into 80s outfits on Facebook?
4: Now give more data to all the
5: no.
4: AI.
5: Now they heard agents. That. Yeah.
4: Give more data. Go. Yeah. Go. Show more pictures. Use more AI now.
5: Now my phone heard it and it'll keep showing me only those. For the rest of the day. Okay.
4: What to do? Alright, on a D.
5: Yeah, I'm ready.
4: You're ready?
5: My first question. What's my letter?
4: Your letter today is S.
5: S, okay.
4: S.
5: Alright.
4: Okay, S. Sir. Alright, here we go. First question. I've lost the time. Here we go. First question. Are you ready?
5: Ready. Right.
4: Okay. What everyday food item never spoils? And archaeologists found this particular food item 3,000 years, found this particular food item, which was 3,000 years old, and it was edible, and it was in jars, and they found it in Egyptian tombs.
5: With S. Oh.
4: Think of something beginning with S.
5: Salt?
4: Yes!
5: Yay! Yeah, salt never spoils, does it?
4: Yeah, exactly.
5: Yeah.
4: And they found a 3,000-year-old jar of salt and it was still edible.
5: Edible.
4: It was still
5: Whoa.
4: Edible. Ancient salt has been found still perfectly usable in old mines. Salt was so valuable in Roman times that soldiers were sometimes partly paid in it. This is where the word salary comes from.
5: Oh, wow. Okay.
4: Yeah.
5: That makes sense.
4: Yeah.
5: That's cool.
4: Yeah.
5: I like that.
4: Yeah?
5: Okay.
4: All right. Next question. Are you ready?
5: Ready.
4: Okay. You should be able to get this one.
5: Okay.
4: Huh?
5: Okay.
4: All right. What sea creature has three hearts, blue blood, and can taste with its arms?
5: Okay, I know this. Let's let the listeners weigh in as well.
4: 0785-969-969. You have 5 seconds, Auntie D. 3, 2.
5: Squid!
4: Is correct! Well done.
5: Great
4: done.
5: Great with the hot butter sauce.
4: Well, delicious.
5: Yeah, so
4: okay. But they are sentient and they have consciousness. And they're
5: now
4: conscious.
5: That ruins it.
4: Like they cry and all when you try to kill them. They
5: I
4: cry.
5: Haven't tried to kill them.
4: They shout.
5: Oh no.
4: You haven't heard a squid shout. Next question.
5: Okay. Right.
4: What common household object? This is a bit of a tough one, okay?
5: Oh, no.
4: I might even give you this. If you just come close to the answer, I'll give you this, okay?
5: Okay.
4: What common household object was originally invented as wallpaper cleaner before someone discovered that kids liked molding it into shapes? We also played with a certain version of it
5: like
4: in
5: a
4: school.
5: Like a paper mache?
4: No.
5: Clay was more.
4: What was that?
5: Not clay. No.
4: Are you sure you don't want to say clay?
5: I'm saying clay, but
4: you're saying clay?
5: It doesn't start
4: I'll give
5: with
4: you
5: S.
4: That.
5: So.
4: I'll give you that.
5: But it doesn't start with S.
4: It's silly putty.
5: Oh, okay.
4: Right?
5: Okay, yeah.
4: Silly putty. But silly putty is pretty much the clay that we know.
5: Yeah, yeah.
4: All right, but then
5: silly putty is an American kind of term for it.
4: Correct.
5: Yeah.
4: All right.
5: Okay.
4: So it's a very interesting story though. So a failed rubber substitute from World War II that a toy store owner rebranded into an egg toy in 1950, and it's since been used by NASA astronaut astronauts to secure tools in zero gravity.
5: So okay.
4: Yeah, that's what they use
5: that
4: to
5: makes
4: stick
5: sense. Yeah,
4: stick
5: okay.
4: things on the what rocket? Okay, so
5: rocket.
4: Yeah. And on the rocket.
5: On the rocket.
4: All right.
5: Okay.
4: And your score up to now?
5: Three out of three.
4: I forgot to give you a couple of interesting factoids about the squid. Octopuses share these traits as well, that they have three hearts, blue mm-hmm. blood, and can taste with their arms.
5: Yep.
4: But squids specifically pump blue copper-based blood through those three hearts.
5: Yeah.
4: Two pump blood to the gills. One pumps it to the rest of the body. Wow, that was a super boring fact.
5: No, I like those kinds of facts. Okay.
4: Okay, this next one is true. You can Google this.
5: Okay.
4: What song mm-hmm. is the only, it's not a song, you have to say, what orchestral composition,
5: okay.
4: All right, is the only one that can be played by not playing it at all, thanks to a famous 1952 composition.
5: What I don't understand the question.
4: The name of the song. Okay, what is the title of the song that can be played by not playing the song at all? All right, it was composed in 1952. Any idea?
5: How weird is that?
4: I'll give you a clue.
5: Silence. No, what is it?
4: Yes.
5: If you just think about the question, then that's the only thing that makes sense.
4: That's the answer. John Cage's piece, 4 minutes 33 seconds. All right,
5: it's what?
4: I'm not kidding. You can Google, you can just YouTube this.
5: Okay,
4: you can actually YouTube this. You can see an entire orchestra just
5: sitting there.
4: In the orchestra, not even touching their instruments for 4 minutes and 33 seconds. I actually studied about this
5: in
4: college.
5: You did?
4: Yeah, I was shocked back then.
5: Composer's name?
4: John Cage.
5: Okay.
4: John Cage's piece 433 instructs performers to remain silent for 4 minutes and 33 seconds, intentionally making the ambient sounds of the audience and the room the actual music.
5: Whoa.
4: You found it, didn't you?
5: I did.
4: Yeah. Isn't it weird?
5: That's crazy.
4: Next question.
5: Yeah, environmental sounds like the breathing of the audience, yeah. Whispering, shuffling feet, wind or rain outside.
4: That's the song.
5: That's the composition.
4: That's the composition.
5: That's brilliant. And stupid.
4: A bit of a scam, if you ask me, right? This guy is like, I think I have it. We play nothing. I'm John Cage, and I'm a bit of a scammer. It won something also.
5: No way.
4: Unreal. Just research
5: That's
4: John Cage.
5: Crazy.
4: John Cage's 4 minutes and 33 seconds. All right, final question, Auntie Dia, and I can't remember what your score is.
5: It's 4 out of 4.
4: It's 4 out of 4. No.
5: It is.
4: Are you serious?
5: Yeah.
4: Okay, then you're still in this.
5: I am in it.
4: Oh, nice.
5: We're tied.
4: Okay,
5: yeah.
4: Nice.
5: Okay.
4: All right. What, you should be able to, I'll give you a clue for this as well, okay? What tiny pet sold in novelty kits can survive being frozen, dried out completely, and even shot into space because it's not really alive when you buy it? It's just paused. It's paused being alive.
5: I don't know this.
4: Did you read any Archie comics growing up?
5: I did.
4: Have you seen those advertisements for...
5: Oh, no. For?
4: Sea monkeys.
5: Oh, sea monkeys.
4: It's an actual thing. It's an actual thing. I thought it was just some sort of gimmick, but it's...
5: It's real, yeah.
4: It's... Did you know this?
5: I mean,
4: about sea monkeys.
5: I've seen it. Yeah, I've seen people pouring the packet into like a tank, and then suddenly there's life.
4: And all of a sudden, there's like these little stringy
5: little
4: things
5: stringy
4: inside
5: things,
4: a glass.
5: Yeah, yeah.
4: Gosh, the 90s. Bring it back. I swear, kids were just pouring these things into glasses and they're like, oh my gosh, sea monkeys.
5: What is it? Like an algae?
4: Close. They're actually a brine shrimp. They're a brine shrimp species that lays eggs able to enter suspended animation. So it lays an egg and it goes into something called cryptobiosis for years.
5: Oh, wow.
4: NASA. has flown dehydrated brine shrimp eggs into orbit to study radiation effects, and they hatched just fine when they came back to Earth.
5: Madness.
4: If you hit it with radiation, you dry it out, you do everything that you possibly can.
5: So it's actually alive. It's type of shrimp.
4: Alive. Yeah. It's an actual type of shrimp.
5: Whoa.
4: That cannot be destroyed. It pauses living. And then when you throw some water on it, it's like,
5: hey,
4: how that?
5: I love these questions. Well done.
4: Thank you.
5: And we have tied.
4: We have tied
5: in our rounds for today.
4: Good game.
5: Great.
4: Good game. Good match. And see how you did on the WhatsApp line. Next, this is Sam Smith. A very, very good evening to you. This is the Kiss Overdrive.

0: Sam Smith and How Do You Sleep? This is the Kiss Overdrive. A couple of messages. Sherry thinks, I think a certain politician is that type of shrimp where he just doesn't die. He just pauses living and then you pour some water on him and he was back up.
1: Sherry, 100%. I agree with you. Yes. We can't tell you the name, but yeah, she's told us the name.
0: Sewanthi has also texted in, and Sewanthi says, hi, Auntie D is doing great with the quiz.
1: Hi, Sewanthi.
0: Jem sounds like a scientist. OMG.
1: I love those kinds of questions where you like learn little facts about things. I was just still reading about John Cage's silence composition.
0: Yeah.
1: It's just blowing my mind.
0: And the part that you mentioned, now it's just kind of one of the greatest marketing gimmicks.
1: I know. They've sold it so well. So apparently he was very into Buddhism and Zen teachings, and so he wanted to concentrate on the environment and the sounds all around him.
0: Yeah.
1: And so the composition is not about anyone performing something on stage. It's more about ambience around the stage.
0: And the listener being aware of what...
1: And the listener's awareness of what's happening around them.
0: For 4 minutes and 33 seconds.
1: Their own breathing. Yeah. Their own, like, hands moving or feet shuffling.
0: Yeah.
1: And that's the song.
0: That's, I mean...
1: That's the piece.
0: Anyone who's meditated will know exactly the value of that, though.
1: That's just pretty cool. It's a brain trip, yeah.
0: Yeah.
1: It's cool.
0: Still, very scammy.
1: I would say a little dodge.
0: Zulfi has also texted in, does sugar get old? Yeah.
1: Sugar does.
0: Yeah.
1: Honey doesn't, and salt doesn't.
0: Yeah.
1: Yeah.
0: And then there's Kasun who has texted in with his greetings. Greetings, Kasun. India sent in another morbid video. Good gracious, what is this? Why are you sending heartbreaking videos of street dogs?
1: No, don't.
0: Oh, this is in Bihar, in Jehanabad.
1: Don't tell
0: Jehanabad.
1: Me. Indeed, don't send us those videos or tell us those stories. I know we should be aware, but it traumatizes me so much that I can't sleep at night.
0: Yeah.
1: So I try to avoid, even when it pops up on my feed, I go to the three dots and I said, I don't want to see things like this anymore, because it mentally disturbs me.
0: Correct.
1: Very badly.
0: Roshan Jude says, terrible generation. They organize Facebook parties too. That's what Roshan Jude has texted in. Chamindra managed to get 3 out of 5. Well done,
1: hey,
0: Chamindra.
1: Good job. Well done.
0: So that's the situation with that. 6:30 is the time. A very, very good evening. Thanks for tuning in. Please keep in mind, in about 1.5 hours from now, there is a traffic plan that will be in play. We'll give you a reminder about that in just a minute. But if you're leaving after 8 o'clock towards Galface side...
1: Don't do it.
0: Cancel. Right? Cancel
1: the
0: plans.
1: The roads are going to be blocked because the Indian Defence Minister is leaving from his hotel, which is on right opposite Galface.
0: Yeah.
1: And then he's going to be moving around for the rest of the evening.
0: Correct.
1: So the roads will routinely get shut down wherever he is.
0: That's what.
1: So just, see if you can move your plans to this side of town.
0: Or just ask everyone to come over to your place and, you know.
1: Get some dominoes.
0: Yeah. This is Alok, Felix Jane.

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11: Nice. I had a friend of mine who got the term or phrase all wrong. And instead of, he got really hungry and he was like, I'm ravenous. He was like, I'm ravishing, man. What? Like, what do you mean?
9: It's great to be confident.
11: Yeah, yeah.
9: But like, you know.
11: Guys, I'm ravishing.
9: Okay.
11: Okay, if you say so, that's great. All right. Oh yeah, that's the situation.
9: Yeah.
11: RDD,
9: yes.
11: Do you know the difference between the dengue fever or just a regular flu? Do you know? Do you know the difference?
9: It's the platelet count, isn't it?
11: Okay, that's the end of that conversation. And tune in tomorrow for more enlightening conversations. such as that, we delve into the matters that...
9: Saying the dengue numbers are decreasing, which is a good sign.
11: Thank you.
9: Because of the drought, I think. Because they can't,
11: They can't... lay their eggs.
9: They can't lay their eggs when it's very dry. They need like wet surfaces. And so that could be a contributing factor. But then with the rains coming, it might just get bad again.
11: Yeah.
9: But still some 95,000 cases of dengue currently in the country.
11: So warning signs that your fever might mean you might have to go to hospital and ASAP. All right. If you have a fever and if you have these symptoms, you might need to head over to hospital like ASAP. Get to a hospital or a clinic immediately. even without a fever, if you have any of these symptoms: severe abdominal pain or persistent vomiting, bleeding from the nose, gums, or bleeding in the vomit or in the stool, heavy or unusual early menstrual bleeding, severe headaches, drowsiness or unusual sleepiness, reduced urination. Ooh, is a sign of dehydration, and cold, clammy skin or sudden restlessness. Gosh, it sounds like a Saturday night for me.
9: These are all signs that it could be dengue.
11: Yeah, that it could be dengue.
9: Really? Okay, dengue.
11: All right.
9: I haven't heard of some of those symptoms, but that's good because you don't want to like risk it.
11: Yes.
9: If you're showing any of those signs, best to be safe and just go to a doctor because they'll just take a blood test and that's it.
11: What this article says is that if there is one message Sri Lankan health authorities repeat every single year, it's this: the settling of the fever is not a sign of a recovery in dengue.
9: Exactly. Yeah. A lot of people say, the fever's gone and must be better. Yeah. No, that's not a sign.
11: It continues: plasma leakage and bleeding complications, the features that make dengue dangerous, tend to show up after 24 to 48 hours.
9: Okay.
11: After the fever comes down.
9: Oh.
11: Not before. Ooh.
9: Have you ever got dengue?
11: Dengue, no.
9: Yeah, dengue.
11: Thank heavens, no. A patient who looks like they're getting better is sometimes entering the riskiest phase of the illness.
9: Yeah, see, it's dangerous. Yeah. Just go to a doctor.
11: Yeah. All right. So, heads up, and also just keep all the areas clean.
9: Clean, yeah.
11: And, just don't let water collect anywhere.
9: Yeah.
11: I don't. All right. I I break into other people's houses.
9: You don't have
11: also.
9: A garden.
11: That's why I break into other people's houses. No, dinner. I don't have a garden, so I jump into somebody else's house and I scold while I'm cleaning the place. Right? What is the matter with you all, man? You all are very uncivilized.
9: You can scream from your balcony. Your neighbors have gardens. No.
11: I jump straight into it.
9: Ah, right.
11: I can't
9: That's
11: be shouting.
9: Better, actually.
11: I can't be shouting. I must be thorough.
9: It is the better way to go
11: Correct.
9: About it. Yeah.
11: So, you too. Break into your neighbor's house and clean it. It's 7:09. This is Drake.
10: Please welcome Drake.
12: Yo, what's up? This is Drake.
13: There's nobody better, baby.
14: Watch the breakdown. Gotta make that.
15: Here's my song.
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1: Kiss Overdrive.
2: So.
0: Kasun says this on the WhatsApp line, and he says something about, I went to the hospital as I got a fever, then I found out that I don't have dengue.
2: Oh, but great.
0: But it's chikungunya instead.
2: Oh, that might be worse.
0: I don't know which one's worse.
2: I think that might be worse. Because with the dengue, right, you don't get the body pains like chikungunya, do you?
0: No, you do.
2: You do? Okay.
0: Dengue gets its name. It's called, what is it? Break bone fever or something like that.
2: Something like that.
0: Because it just feels like your bones are broken because it just hurts so much,
2: so
0: the joints.
2: Chikungunya, same. It's the same mosquito that's...
0: Felicita.
2: I couldn't remember. I hated that. It used to play all the time on TV
0: back
2: in the day.
0: It really is the worst song.
2: Oh, gosh. That one and the modern talking one.
0: Oh, my
2: what
0: gosh.
2: Brother Louis.
0: Brother Louis. Oh, it's so good. Brother Louis.
2: Yeah. It does something. It's just like, oh. Gosh, but Kasun, we're so sorry you've got chikungunya. That's terrible.
0: No. Luckily, it didn't happen recently.
2: Ah, okay.
0: Oh, wait, did it happen recently?
2: He's got it now.
0: Oh, no, it does happen now.
2: Oh, no.
0: Oh. No. Old.
2: Okay.
0: Oh, thank you.
2: Then, yeah. Because it's such a long, drawn-out disease. Even, especially if you're older. The older folk that get it really suffer.
0: Yeah.
2: Yeah.
0: Focus on your immune system, folks. Yeah. Focus. Get some sun. That's the best advice I can give you. Get some sun and load up on your vitamin D.
2: Vitamins.
0: D. All right. Go ahead, Auntie D. We've got important information.
2: That's right. We've got Cargo's Food City with us. 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
0: Hey, did you know that the owner of the restaurant that I recommended to you...
2: Yes.
0: ...is also the owner of another place that does crepes?
2: The famous one?
0: No way! I think he kickstarted that. He started
2: that
0: off.
2: Oh, that's good to know. Okay.
0: And then afterwards, it was the other restaurant.
2: The other restaurant you turned me on to at least three times a week now. Absurd, Rookie can't get enough of it.
0: Absurd.
2: He just messaged me like, this for dinner. And I'm like, yeah, that's great. That's fine. I'm in.
0: I'm down with that. If you too are thinking of hospitality, maybe even opening up your own restaurant or even, your own remote kitchen, you need to listen to this bit of information. Our friends at Cinec Campus will be having their open week from the 6th to the 12th of September, and you can study as study and be a part of their hotel school. There is an actual hotel school at Cinec Campus that will teach you how to deliver hotel management properly and how to gain all of that information and gain all of the skills needed for hotel management and professional cookery. And you will be in one of these fantastic professional cookery courses, and all you need to know is the hotline. The hotline is 1-339. 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And don't forget, Open Week happens from the 6th to the 12th of September from 9 a.m. to 4 p.m. at the Malabay Cinec Campus premises. 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So don't forget, 6th to the 12th of September, 9 a.m. to 4 p.m. at the Malabay Cinec Campus premises. Call this number up for more information. It's 1-339.
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0: Oh, yes. 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That's what happens when finance is driven by purpose, my friend, and it's not just profit. So when you finance a vehicle through AFC, you're not only upgrading your lifestyle, but also becoming a part of a movement that restores the balance of nature. All extremely important in the future. And organizations will have to really, really look at this in the future, because investors will need to see some kind of, you know, some kind of action that has been taken towards sustainability. Alliance Finance Company PLC, on the other hand, they learned this, or they understood this, back in 2012 when they adopted the triple bottom line philosophy. 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All you need to do is call this number up. It's 1321. 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
0: Very nice. Very, very nice. Auntie Dee, I've got a little bit of... some new research has happened.
2: Mm-hmm.
0: Turns out...
2: Yes?
0: That men under 5 feet 9 inches...
2: Okay.
0: Get the most amount of action.
3: Oh, gosh.
0: Oh, yes.
2: Now, where did you read this?
0: There's some new research.
2: Okay. From where? These really weird studies that he comes across in surveys, no one has heard of those institutes.
0: Apparently, it's true. Now, I want to bring up this topic.
2: We should have started this tomorrow. We'll do it tomorrow, and then I want to know from all the men who are 5'9 and under, single men.
0: Correct.
2: If this is true.
0: If this is true.
2: We'll have to get into it tomorrow.
0: Okay.
2: How tall are you? About 5'10. No?
0: Yeah.
2: You just missed it, Jim. That's why.
0: Oh.
2: You're an inch too tall.
0: Oh, no. I'm doomed. Oh, how will I survive? I'm fine.
2: He's fine.
0: Oh, man. So I'll leave you with that.
2: One more message before we go. Crystal Jade. If you haven't tried Crystal Jade, today's a good a day as any. Head over there. They've got some amazing Chinese cuisine. I ordered it in over the weekend on Saturday, because you get 20% off when you get it delivered on weekdays and 25% off when you get it delivered on a Sunday. They've got fantastic dim sum over there. I love it. They've got a wok range that's amazing. Try it all out. Head over there. Crystal Jade is located at OGF Mall, Level 6.
0: It says that because of the height, that the short ones actually put in a lot more effort.
2: Okay. So the tall ones think I'm tall.
3: Exactly.
2: You know, all the ladies like me.
3: You know, I am.
2: So I don't have to work that hard.
3: Okay, that's right.
2: I mean,
3: I got a face like a back of a bus, but.
2: But I'm tall.
3: But look at me.
2: I don't think it has anything to do with height.
3: Oh, interesting. Let's.
2: We'll discuss tomorrow.
3: We will take it up tomorrow.
2: Yeah.
3: For now, let us adjourn.
2: Yeah, we gotta go. Thanks for keeping us company, guys. Yeah, fun topic for tomorrow, so make sure you tune in. Until then, stay safe and play safe.
4: I know. Yeah. I know. When I talk with you, I know how your feelings are.
3: Thank you.
4: That's good. You are a very good man.
3: Thank you. Jennifer Lopez.

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0: story with a new flavor of human emotion, we are bringing the scale, the passion, and the magic of the silver screen straight to your living room. 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

0: 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It's a night call. 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

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Unleashing sonic shockwaves. 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

unleashing sonic shockwaves. Total Kiss. 8 to midnight, Monday to Thursday. It's a

Euphonic Trip. We were dancing in the dark, singing yellow, yellow. Total Kiss, 8 to midnight, Monday to Thursday. It's a night call. 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
0: 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It's a night call. 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

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Kiss 969. 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

0: 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Edits on point. 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
0: To midnight, Monday to Thursday. 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

unleashing sonic shockwaves. 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
4: 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You can pursue studies in Thailand at cost-effective rates. And better yet, you only have to pay a fraction of the large amount of money you spend for visa and paperwork.
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1: 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It's a night call. This is Kiss.

Kiss. 8 to midnight, Monday to Thursday. Kiss 969. It's a night.

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Popping COD on the PS4. Chill like refrigerator doors. 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At home like Depot, Depot. Ay, she gon' feel like mosquito, mosquito. 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

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I want a freak, I want a freak, freak who just don't care, who just don't care. Hey, I need a freak with a big make all the there, all the.